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Actually, if you want to clear your throat, you can do that now. Sometimes you need that just to, you know, because we're starting the working week, you know, all that kind of gear. Shout out to Mark Wilson of Jet, Geelong, of course. Let's go. It's another 50 minutes non-stop K-Rock.

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Really wanna make you mine. 4, 5, 6, come on and get your kicks. Now you don't need

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Really wanna make you mine. 4, 5, 6, come on and get your kicks. Now you don't need

mostly sunny and 17, the forecast for Geelong today. Very nice indeed. No rain expected to Wednesday. They'll increase across the day. Maybe we'll get wet on Thursday as well. But today's looking pretty nice. Somber, big hit energy. This is

0: fancy your Ali's pie? Of course you do. There's another 50 minutes non-stop K-Rock. We'll do it twice a morning. We'll do it again tomorrow. Stick around. Keep it K-Rock 955. A chance to win $300 cash this afternoon with Tim and Davo. When the next time they'll play K-Rock's Will It Float? It's been jackpotting. They couldn't give it away Friday afternoon. Tom and Loggy didn't give it away this morning. This is Isabel of Kerr Lewis playing Will It Float.
1: Just like a normal notepad.
2: And the spiral spine, you know.
1: Spiral
2: the
1: spine.
2: White metal spiral spine.
1: What do we reckon?
3: I reckon it's gonna sink.
2: Sink. Okay.
1: I'm dropping it in now. One, two, three, four, five.
2: So about that, it's actually floating. So I'm so sorry.
1: That was a hard one.
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4: Mostly sunny and 17 today. Hi there, it's Nicole in the newsroom. Spanish fans around the world are celebrating with the country crowned the World Cup champions for 2026. Thousands have taken to the streets to mark the 1-0 win over Argentina. That winning goal coming in the 106th minute. It's Spain's first World Cup since 2010. Crews have been called to an early morning car fire in East Geelong. It happened just after 4 this morning on Hearn Parade, with FRV finding the vehicle had been on fire for some time. It was quickly brought under control and deemed suspicious. Trees are being replaced on a Torquay street as part of a project to improve the long-term health of the streetscape. 35 are being removed due to poor condition on Pride Street and are being replaced by more than 50 new trees. It's due to start next week. Barnaby Joyce has moved to reassure voters that One Nation isn't planning to bring back the White Australia policy.
5: Pauline herself said that at the start, the wind down of the White Australia policy, and there was really no issues with it. But over time, we got a section of people who didn't want to really assimilate with Australia.
4: The US military has confirmed the death of a soldier in Iraq. They died in a controlled detonation of Iranian ordnance. A second soldier was also injured. It follows the deaths of 2 soldiers in Jordan at the weekend.
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4: Tasmania has confirmed the appointment of Ken Hinckley as the inaugural coach of the Devils. He'll lead the club into the competition in 2028. Hinckley coached Port Adelaide from 2013 to 2025. Cats defender Lawson Humphrey says he wants Nathan Buckley to remain at the Cats. Buckley overlooked for the Devils' job after reportedly being fully committed to applying for the role. But Humphrey says that would be the Cats' game.
6: I've loved having Buck, so he's been working predominantly with the back line. Loved working with him, I think he's a really good person. I'm sure if he got a head coaching gig somewhere, he'd do a really good job. But yeah, I'm more than happy if he wants to stay. I'd love for him to stay at the club.
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7: Morning, Liam Robertson from Surfing Victoria here with your morning surf report. We've got another day of similar size waves to yesterday in that shoulder to head high range and clean conditions as well, with winds remaining from that northerly direction. Should remain that way for most of the day as well. Best bet, head to those open beaches. That's your best bet for size and clean waves across the coast today. As always, if you are going for a surf, surf with a mate and play it safe by the water.
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2: Mostly sunny, a top of 17, partly cloudy and 16 tomorrow. Right now it's 10 degrees and you're up to date on your home of Big Hit Energy, K-Rock 955.
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Alex Warren's latest passenger, Big Hit Energy at K-Rock. Shout out to everybody who's been getting their NAPLAN results over the last few days. You've done well. Keep on going. No problems at all. Sienna Spyro's Material Lover coming up.

0: 955. Brad Johnson joins the breakfast show each Monday. Talk about the round of footy that's just passed. They greeted him with a happy birthday over the weekend, and it didn't quite go according to their plans.
1: Jono's here in the studio. It was your birthday, your 50th on Saturday.
2: Happy birthday, darling. Thank you. Many happy returns.
3: Appreciate that.
2: Last week, Tom cracked it at me because I said, oh, we should text Max Holmes when he got injured. I text him first, and then Tom was like, oh, he jumped in there first. And I just want to set the scene for what's coming next.
1: 8:18 on Saturday morning, without having spoken to Loggy that day, I messaged you in a group chat with Log as well, said, happy birthday, Jono, in capitals, 3!
3: Was this a group chat?
1: Hope you have a ripper day, mate.
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1: So 10 minutes later, she messages, the big 5-0, so proud of you, mates. 2 hours later, the response in the group chat.
3: Thanks, Log. Have a brilliant weekend. Let the fun begin.
2: Tom message, he thanked you and not me. WTF, dead to me.
1: Dead to me.
2: And I said, I think he just would have seen mine because it was the last one sent. And he said, dead to me.
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K-Rock 955, Spice Girls now, let's get into it. And four of them were hanging out together over the weekend. Mel C got married, congratulations. Victoria wasn't there because she was at the World Cup. That's fair enough. Don't read too much into it, it's K-Rock.

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14: Mostly sunny this afternoon, broadcasting on Wadawurrung Country. Hi, I'm Rebecca McDonald. Police are after the public's help as they investigate a crash in Geelong West. A 55-year-old man was taken to hospital late Saturday morning after a pedestrian was struck by a car on the corner of Shannon Avenue and Albert Street. Anyone with information is urged to call Crime Stoppers. Gulf nations are looking at ways to bypass the Strait of Hormuz as tensions escalate between the US and Iran. Washington's launched new strikes after the deaths of 3 US service members. Former Pentagon operative Tony Schaffer's told Nine there are options being looked at to keep ships moving.
15: They've actually got 2 areas which they're doing. They're actually building a pipeline that will bypass a number of the straits.
14: Darren Hinch is being farewelled with a state funeral in Melbourne this afternoon. Speakers will include Ray Martin, the 82-year-old broadcaster passing away earlier this month. Works are getting underway on Pride Street in Torquay to remove some trees and replace them. It's part of the branching out program, with 35 trees being taken out due to poor condition. More than 50 will then be planted. And celebrations are continuing in Spain and across the world following the World Cup final. A goal in extra time saw Spain beat Argentina 1-0, with crowds in Madrid erupting in celebrations.
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14: Ken Hinckley says he can't wait to get started with the Tasmania Devils. He's been named as the inaugural coach and says it was an opportunity he couldn't pass up.
16: Incredibly excited in the opportunity to be the inaugural coach of a start-up football club, which is not just a football club, it's a football state, and it's a passionate football state. And I can't wait to make sure we lead the charge in telling the passion of this football state and bring it to life on the national scene.
14: Lawson Humphrey says it won't be easy for the Cats to be without Max Holmes. Max set for a stint on the sidelines after suffering an ankle injury in the clash against St Kilda. Lawson says Max is a core part of their system.
17: Pretty hard to replace. Like,

0: Obviously, he's our dual reigning best and fairest winner, so he's a star in his own right, and we'll miss him.
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4: Mostly sunny this afternoon. Tomorrow, partly cloudy and 16. Right now it's 12, and you're up to date here on K-Rock with Tim and Davo driving you home from 3.
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7: It's our daily weekday appointment to go back to the early 2000s. Let's do it. And actually, let's start with an artist who will be performing in Geelong soon. Like, make sure you don't miss Ben Folds performing in Geelong. Let's go here with Rockin' the Suburbs. The first big song he had released that actually had guitar, because he's joking. I'll let your child's story begin with Story House Early Learning. Let's go.

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0: Back-to-back noughties for lunch. 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

day if you're from Argentina, I suppose, but we're all having a good day, aren't we? Happy Monday. Geelong and the Surf Coast, that is our Naughties at Noon. And let your child's story begin at Story House Early Learning. A great timely reminder, we'll go back to the Naughties solidly. Again, same time tomorrow. Justin Bieber on the way, he was fantastic at halftime of the soccer earlier on this morning. It's K-Rock.

0: Justin had a big morning at the World Cup. K-Rock 955. Hope that's got you up and about. Monday afternoon, great weather. Let's go. Now, Loggie from our breakfast show, we've learned for many, many years that she's a walking contradiction at times. And this morning she was sharing her thoughts on bubbles and fizzy drinks, hey?
1: I was chatting to one of the lads and I was saying that I really love flat Coke. Like, I can't just drink Coke on its own.
2: Carbonate.
1: It's so carbonated, right? Yeah. And then we were talking about other stuff and I was like, oh, do you know what's real, like, refreshing? I'm into the Pickford's cordial and I make cordial, but I make it with soda water. So then I'm kind of like, oh, it's like a fizzy drink, but like healthier, whatever. And we're talking about that. And then he's like, why do you hate the bubbles in Coke?
2: Yeah.
1: But then you add bubbles to cordial.
2: Yeah.
1: And I was like, I don't know.
2: Yeah.
1: And I'm not sure why or how, but that's just the way it is. Maybe I like carbonation when I'm in control. Ah, it's a control thing.
0: Yeah,
1: there we go.
0: Exactly
1: there it is.
0: Right. We don't have to understand it. Just let her go. Tom and Loggie back tomorrow morning from 6 for the brand new Mimosa displays you can check out right now at Armstrong Estate. 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

0: And someone who I imagine would be very, very respectful is the boy from Camperdown, Mr. Ken Hinckley. Big day for him. Congratulations, of course, much loved around Geelong. Good on you, Ken. We'll be playing against him in a couple of years' time, but announced as the head coach of Tassie. That's an exciting opportunity if you're willing to do it and move down there. Just take all your jackets and scarves. But well done to Ken. We look forward to that. News on the way. We'll hear from Olivia Rodrigo and Bernard Fanning after one. K-Rock's
1: Tom and Woggy. People across the road from me got a chimney, and you know where that smoke goes? Where I'm drying my clothes, trying to, desperately, because it's winter.
2: Yeah.
1: My clothes all smell like smoke.
2: You famously have a beautiful house up in Bright. It's at the Windy Burrows.
1: It's not me, it's my family.
2: Yeah, but does that have a fireplace? Does it get used men's trips?
1: It's not the
2: same thing. Let's all stoke the fire.
1: It's not the same thing.
2: It's my understanding of what happens on those trips.
1: There are four fireplaces.
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13: Hi, I'm Greg from Pivot Stove and Heating. 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
3: Mostly sunny this afternoon. Hey, it's Rebecca in the newsroom. The Commonwealth Games are due to open in Scotland this week. Geelong was due to host several events and the closing ceremony before the state government scrapped it due to cost. Now Premier Jacinta Allan says she's sorry we're not hosting the Games, but doesn't regret axing it.
4: Victoria was prepared to step in at the last minute when the Commonwealth Games Federation didn't have a host jurisdiction for the 2026 Games, but we weren't prepared to do so at any cost.
3: A woman's been charged over a head-on collision on Melbourne's Balti Bridge. It happened late last night with a 51-year-old woman from Rye and a 60-year-old man arrested. The 51-year-old's been charged with traffic and other offences. The occupants of the other vehicle were not hurt. We're a week out from the nationwide AusAlert test, with every compatible phone across the country set to ring out at 2 p.m. next Monday. It's a trial run of the new national emergency messaging system. Another test was held in Belmont and Highton last month. Broadcaster Darren Hinch is being farewelled this afternoon with a state funeral for the 82-year-old being held in Melbourne. He passed away earlier this month. And celebrations across the world following Spain's 1-0 win over Argentina in the World Cup final.
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3: New Devils coach Ken Hinckley says he's raring to go in Tasmania. He's been appointed the inaugural coach of the AFL's newest team and says he's looking forward to the challenge of a footy startup.
5: I'm a footy coach. That's what I know. I don't know too much else. I just know what a footy coach does and how he behaves. And when I get an opportunity to coach young people particularly, it's something that I thrive in and I love and I always have. And it keeps me really young and keeps me really excited.
3: Kat Lawson-Humphrey says the efforts of VFL players in the seniors' side have already had a major impact after the club swung seven changes in the win over St Kilda.
6: I don't think we've been that far off, even in the games we've been losing. But I do think, like, you bring in the young guys and guys that have been working really hard to try and play AFL, and it felt like those four in particular brought a really strong energy to the group.
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2: K-Rock weather.
3: Mostly sunny this afternoon. Tomorrow, partly cloudy and 16. Right now, it's 14 and you're up to date here on K-Rock with Tim and Davo kicking off your drive home at 3.
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I keep picking up all these things in the K-Rock studio here that are wet. I think Tom and Loggy have been putting them in that tub of water to play Will It Float, and then they just leave them here. So there's puddles everywhere. Forgive me. I know you can't see the mess, but I've got to deal through it, all right? You can win $300 this afternoon with the next Will It Float, so keep it K-Rock.

0: prolific guy at the moment, isn't he? The last couple of years. Teddy Swims, that's new from him. It's called Break Up in Reverse. Hope you're liking the big hit energy and the new music you discover right here at K-Rock 955. Olivia Dean's one of those artists. We'll hear her very soon. Green Day 2, K-Rock.
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0: There you go, LaBrouche. It's K-Rock 955. Now, Friday afternoon just gone. Tim and Davo, they celebrated Mr. Worldwide, Mr. 305, Pitbull. Every song in the 5 p.m. hour was Pitbull. They even played more than that. They dressed up. Photos and videos on the K-Rock Geelong socials. It was wild. They finished the show with this game where Tim had to guess who was saying this quote.
1: I've got a bunch of quotes here and you're going to have to tell me whether it's Pitbull or just another inspirational figure.
2: Okay.
1: Think all Mother right. Teresa. Think Dalai Lama. Think Gandhi.
2: All
1: think
2: right.
1: the real heavy hitters.
2: Okay, so these are all going to be very powerful words.
1: Okay, okay.
2: Let's rip in.
1: Number one, I'm taking all the negatives in my life and turning them into a positive.
2: That's Pitbull.
1: It certainly is.
2: And I believe that is Mother Teresa as well. So that's a 2-for-1 right there.
1: All right, number two, be kind wherever possible. It is always possible.
2: Pitbull.
1: That is the Dalai Lama. And finally,
2: yep.
1: Life is not a waste of time. Time is not a waste of life. So let's not waste any time. Get wasted and have the time of our lives.
2: That's Mother Teresa. There we go.
1: Correct.
2: We love it. No, that is Pitbull, the words of the wisest man of all. And Davo.
0: I reckon they missed a trick by not referring to Pitbull as the Dalai Lama. You reckon? But I don't know. They had some fun. Check out the K-Rock Geelong socials for more. And they'll be back from 3 at the Savo, driving us home. Thanks to the Ponds. Get along to the Ponds for a great night out with friends.
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5: Mostly sunny this afternoon. Hey, it's Rebecca in the newsroom. Glasgow is gearing up to host what should have been the regional Victorian Commonwealth Games, with the opening ceremony later this week. Geelong was due to host several sporting events, including swimming, as well as the closing ceremony, before the state government scrapped it. It's paid Glasgow almost $200 million to host the Games. An early morning car fire in East Geelong is being treated as suspicious. FRV says crews found the vehicle had been on fire for some time when they were called to Herne Parade just after four this morning. The flames were quickly brought under control. The UK's next Prime Minister will be sworn in today. Andy Burnham will become their seventh PM in 10 years, replacing Sir Keir Starmer. New data suggests only a quarter of new medicines launched over the last decade have been subsidised for Aussie patients. Medicines Australia Chief Elizabeth De Summer says we're lagging.
6: Australians are falling further behind the rest of the world, and the government must consider increasing spending on innovative medicines as an investment in the health and productivity of our nation and not just as a cost.
5: And Darren Hinch is being remembered during a state funeral in Melbourne. The 82-year-old former broadcaster passed away earlier this month, with Ray Martin among the speakers.
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5: Ken Hinckley says he is fired up to coach the Tasmania Devils. He's been named the inaugural coach and has already put the rest of the competition on notice.
7: It will be pretty tough to play against, and every football club wants to be strong and hard over the ball, and they want to be defensively sound. But we're going to play exciting footy. We'll play exciting and energetic football. People want to come watch us. They'll pack the joint out, and won't be a nice spot to come if you're a visiting team coming down here.
5: And there's been no fairy tale send-off for Lionel Messi, with Spain beating Argentina 1-0 in the World Cup final. Spain's Rodri crowned player of the tournament, while France's Kylian Mbappe won the Golden Boot.
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4: K-Rock weather.
5: Mostly sunny this afternoon. Tomorrow, partly cloudy and 16. Right now on the coast, it's 13, and you're up to date here on K-Rock. 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
1: 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It's a control
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1: yeah, there you go.
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1: There it is.
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1: The attitude must be contagious because I'm not loving that from Jared.
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4: 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On the Trobe Terrace, delays are picking up both ways between Church Street and Fyan Street. And keep an eye out for some works on Bowen Heads Road between Reserve Road in Charlemont and Lake Road in Armstrong Creek. You've got speed and lane restrictions in place. 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More traffic for the drive home. 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
8: Mostly sunny this afternoon. Hey, it's Ava here in the newsroom. Jacinta Allan says she doesn't regret axing the Commonwealth Games, which get underway in Scotland later this week. Geelong was due to host several events, including swimming, beach volleyball and hockey. The state government scrapped the Victorian Games in 2023 and the Premier says she's sorry it won't be here.
9: I am sorry. I'm sure those athletes, and I've met, as I've said, I've spoken to them. I can understand their disappointment.
8: Police are after the public's help as they investigate a crash in Geelong West. A 55-year-old man was taken to hospital late Saturday morning after a pedestrian was struck by a car on the corner of Shannon Avenue and Albert Street. Anyone with information's urged to call Crime Stoppers. Calls for the federal government to consider a ban on protests outside schools and synagogues. Former Attorney General Mark Dreyfus speaking at the Royal Commission into Anti-Semitism today. The PM claims Pauline Hanson is talking down Australia on the world stage as the One Nation leader slams our migration levels on a trip to London. Anthony Albanese calling it astonishing.
10: Pauline Hanson has travelled overseas to engage in various activities with fringe people and to talk Australia down. I don't think that's appropriate.
8: And there might be some smoke about in the Anglesey area in coming days. Planned burns getting underway at the Harrison South Track and Anglesey Heath today.
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8: Ken Hinckley's been named the founding Tasmania Devils coach and says he can't wait to get started.
11: I'm incredibly excited in the opportunity to be the inaugural coach of a start-up football club, which is not just a football club, it's a football state, and it's a passionate football state, and I can't wait to make sure we lead the charge in telling the passion of this football state and bring it to life on the national scene.
8: And Lawson Humphreys says it won't be easy for the Cats to be without Max Holmes, set for a stint on the sidelines with an ankle injury suffered against St Kilda. Humphreys says his teammate is a core part of their system.
12: Pretty hard to replace. Like, obviously, he's our dual reigning best and fairest winner, so he's a star in his own right, and we'll miss him.
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13: Good afternoon, Liam Robertson from Surfing Victoria here with your afternoon surf report. We've got small clean conditions across the coastline. There's a little bit of a bumping swell from this morning, but not a whole lot to get too excited about. Still only seeing shoulder head high waves on the more exposed locations, but nice and clean conditions. Best bet, open beaches, that's where you'll find the most size. As always, if you are going for a surf, surf with a mate and play it safe by the water.
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7: K-Rock weather.
8: Mostly sunny this afternoon, tomorrow partly cloudy and heading for a top of 16. Right now in Newcombe, it's 15 degrees. It's time for Tim and Davo for your drive home.
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1: Good afternoon and happy Monday. It's the drive home with Tim and Davo. And yeah, we're sounding a little different today because my mate Tim has decided to go off on a week-long holiday and he hasn't taken me with him. Can you believe it? The audacity of him. No, he has gone away with his gorgeous, gorgeous family on a well-deserved break. We will have him back next week. But in the meantime, I'll be here in the studio with a little more music, plenty of Davo and heaps of fun to be had. And it's all thanks to our mates at the Ponds. Get along to the Ponds for a great night out with friends. And tonight is no exception. It is Monday trivia from 7 p.m. and a $16 burger night. $16 burgers. Some chips in there as well. Mate, you're laughing. What a ripper. We love the Ponds. We're thankful for them getting on board the drive home with Tim and Davo for 2026. But we do have a big show ahead. Of course, the World Cup wrapped up this morning with Spain taking the win. I'm going to go through all the details very, very soon. We also have so many prizes to give away a little later on. I have a family pass for you to go and check out Spider-Man Brand New Day, as well as the Geelong Running Festival double pass. Mate, it's all happening right here on the drive home with Tim and Davo. And to kick off the show, oh my gosh, we are doing this.
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1: 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We are stoked to have them on board for Will It Float. And right now, we don't have $100 to give away. 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And all you got to do is answer the question, will it float? And today's item is a week and a half old avocado. Now, look, it's feeling a little bit loose in its jacket. It's definitely not the freshest avocado out there. But will it float? You have to tell me. 52232955. Answer the question and $300 cash can be all yours. How good is that? Don't go anywhere. You're on the drive home with Tim and Davo.

0: Gaga.
1: Yeah, we love her. Lady Gaga with Poker Face on the drive home with Tim and Davo, minus Tim today. And we have $300 to give away right now with this.
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1: 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And look, I've got a special guest here in the studio with me, Ava from the newsroom. How are we doing?
3: Hi, I'm good.
1: Yeah, great. Got the
3: excited
1: right mic on.
3: For will it float?
1: Yes. Now, look, what is the item today, Ava?
3: We have an avocado.
1: Mm-hmm.
3: I've got some important context about the avocado.
1: Yeah, it's not just any avocado. It's a bit of an oldie, hey?
3: It is. I think there might be mold. It's definitely, when you shake it, it's separated from the skin inside and there feels like a separate ball rattling around.
1: All right. Well, look, we've got Mitch from St. Albans Park on the line. Mitch, have you heard the context regarding the avocado?
4: I've heard the context.
1: Okay. Look, how are we feeling? Do we think this is going to float? Do we think this is going to sink? What do we reckon?
4: Look, I got a 50-50. I reckon it's going to float.
1: You reckon it's going to float? Okay. Oh, I'm nervous for you, Mitch.
3: Nervous.
1: You know, there is $300 up for grabs right now, thanks to our mates at Pool Works. What would $300 do for you, Mitch?
4: Oh, probably just buy me a Mars bar, I reckon.
1: Yeah, I mean, in 2026, you're not wrong, but $300 sounds pretty good to me. All right, Ava.
3: All right.
1: All right, Mitch, are you ready? Will
4: ready.
1: It float? All right, she's dropped it in there. Oh, hang on.
3: Oh, guys, I think we might be looking good. It's floating.
1: Mitch, you've bloody done it. You're a winner.
4: Perfect. Thank you so much.
1: You're so welcome. That is $300 all yours thanks to Pool Works. You're stoked, mate.
4: I'm absolutely over the moon. Appreciate it.
1: Ah, look at that. I love that. That's a happy winner. Will it float? We'll be back tomorrow morning with Tom and Loggy. $300 just gone. How good? The morning.

0: Yeah, that was Tame Impala with Dracula on the drive home with Tim and Davo. We're sounding a little different today with Tim away, but we just gave away $300 with Will It Float, all thanks to Poolworks. $300 went to our mate Mitch. Congratulations. Will It Float will be back tomorrow morning with Tom and Loggy. But while Tim's away, we're going to be checking out some of our favourite moments over the last few months. Now, look, we've spoken about this a little bit, but I like getting out on the trot. And as I know, there's different suburbs around Geelong and the Surf Coast that have different levels of friendliness.
1: Yeah, and this all started when you moved to town because you live kind of near Geelong, like in the CBD. Mm-hmm. And when you were walking along like Eastern Beach and like up and down Moorabool or Gerringup or whatever, you were smiling and doing like the head nods and you were just getting donuts in return.
0: Absolutely nothing. Often give the little wave like, g'day or good morning, yeah. How you going? And honestly, every single time ignored. Yeah. And that was walking from Eastern Beach over to Rippleside, right? Yeah. So right on that waterfront, I was at a 10% success rate of people saying something back.
1: Okay. Now, you've been hitting other suburbs and bringing back your findings. Mm-hmm. So where have we hit this week?
0: Well, I just want to give you a recap. So Geelong City, not friendly, 10% success rate.
1: Okay.
0: Point Addis, we deemed as friendly, and they are at almost a 70% success rate.
1: Okay.
0: Well, pretty damn good.
1: There's a nudist beach near there, so, you know, people are more inclined to be happy and be welcoming there.
0: Up and about, would you say?
1: Very up.
0: Yeah. The latest suburb that I have checked out was Ocean Grove.
1: Okay. Mm-hmm. All right. I think this could score well, but I guess we're about to find out. And this is purely based on your feelings and feelings alone, right? Well, or, and, like, the because you've mate. Got you're carrying half of the energy.
0: Yeah, this is based on statistics. This is numbers, mate. I'm going out there and putting myself on the line, speaking to every single person that I see and seeing what we're getting back.
1: Okay.
0: Right, so it was a quiet day on Ocean Grove. I walked all the way from the lookout in Ocean Grove all the way down to the bluff on the beach, right?
1: Okay. Beach is a good spot.
0: Yeah, fantastic. Tide was out. It was a great day.
1: You sound like a dog. More room to run. Did a poo. Was sick.
0: Wait. We'll talk about dog poos on the beach later. Ocean Grove, 90% success rate, baby.
1: It was always going to be high.
0: 10 attempts, 9 people said g'day back. I think that is honestly fantastic. A friendly stamp of approval.
1: But again, we've talked about beach suburbs. They're always going to strike higher, and especially Ocean Beach. Mm-hmm. And because you got to remember, people that are living along Eastern and Western Beach in some of the most beautiful houses you've ever seen in your life, like that's a different crop of people. And people flock to there. But if you're living in the Grove, you're living anywhere near Point Addis, you're already laughing because you live near some of the most beautiful coastal spots.
0: Well, I think it's also just the city versus rural community.
1: Rural.
0: It is, though. I think the thing is that in the city here, I would have thought that people would have been more friendly. I feel like Geelong isn't the big smoke. It's not Melbourne, and that's what the beauty of it is. And I feel like look up and smile at people as they walk past. You know I get very upset about it.
1: And what I would say as well, if you don't know what Davo looks like, don't search it on our Instagram or whatever, because the audit is ongoing. And like, say, if you know what Davo looks like, then you're like, oh, I better behave. You know, Miss Davo's around. I don't want to get in trouble.
0: I just think in general, not worrying about me. Anyone that's walking, if someone gives you a wave, give them a wave back. It's nice sense of community.
1: Good.
0: Ocean Grove stamp of approval.
1: There you go.
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0: Mary Mary with Shackles. What a throwback on the drive home with Tim and Davo. Minus Tim, he's on holidays. He's having himself a well-deserved week off with his gorgeous family, but we'll have him back in the studio next week. But in the meantime, we're having a bit of fun in here, and it's all thanks to our mates at the Ponds. Get along to the Ponds for a great night out with friends. And tonight, Monday night, it is trivia night from 7 p.m. Get along for that one. They also have some great meal specials, like a $16 burger night. I mean, in 2026, that's unheard of. $16 burger night at the pub, at the Ponds. Get along to it. And if you want to check out more, the warnpondshotel.com.au. But we've got all the latest in trending news coming up on the other side of this. I mean, we've got to unpack it. The World Cup. What a day. What a show. We'll go through it all up after this.
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3: 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On the Surf Coast Highway, outbound traffic is gradually building both ways in stretches through Grovedale and Mount Dunedin, and on the Bellarine Highway, delays are starting to pick up in both directions in patches through Leopold. It's her July at Priceline Pharmacy. 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More traffic for the drive home. 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

0: One, rein me in, Sam Fender and Olivia Dean on the drive home with Tim and Davo. 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
3: I love reality TV.
0: Righto, let's put me Sporty Spice pants on right now and talk about the biggest sporting event on the planet. It's now done and dusted. Of course, the FIFA World Cup. Spain has been crowned the 2026 FIFA World Cup champions. And what a tense game it was. I mean, it was a 1-0 extra time win over Argentina. And Ferran Torres scored the only goal in the 106th minute. I mean, it denied Lionel Messi what was likely his final chance to win back-to-back World Cups. What a shame. But hey, what a game. Spain taking the win. Mate, imagine the streets in Spain right now going off tap today, tomorrow, the next month. The next 4 years, it'll be going absolutely nuts. But what else went nuts is the halftime show, because the FIFA World Cup officially went fully Super Bowl. And in the first ever halftime show, they had it all. They had Madonna, they had the Muppets, they had BTS, they had Justin Bieber, they had Shakira, they had Ted Lasso, they had Coldplay's Chris Martin. It was massive. If you missed the full 11-minute performance, I've put together a nice, cute 40-second package. Take a listen to this.

0: Yeah, it was super cool. I mean, what an incredible performance. A lot of mixed reactions online. People were saying that the star power was incredible, but cramming so many acts in such a short 11 minutes, nobody really got their time to shine. But I reckon they certainly did. And no one more than the man himself, Ted Lasso. Take a listen to him.
1: Coach, I gotta say, the first half of halftime knocked my darn socks off.
2: Spectacular, baby.
1: I mean, how the heck is anyone gonna be able to follow all that?
2: Gonna be tough.
1: Yep. Yeah, you know what I think we need? We need some heart. You know, someone that has some soul. You know, someone who can bring the love. Ooh, you think of what I'm thinking?
2: One step ahead of you, coach.
1: You always are. All right, young man, let's go. It's your big shot. Okay.
0: Yeah, we absolutely loved it. There you go. Another World Cup done and dusted. If you want to see that story and plenty more, check it out at krock.com.au.

0: Major Lazer with Lean On. The Drive Home with Tim and Davo. No Tim. So a little more music and plenty of fun to be had. And we're taking a look back at some of our favourite moments over the last 6 months. I would say out of the two of us, Tim, you would be the one people would say is uptight. I would say if we were a Bert and Ernie, you would be Bert, yep. Uptight. I'd be Ernie. Yep. If we were Shrek and Donkey, you'd be Shrek. I'd be Donkey.
1: It's because I can. Yeah. And yes or no, has a listener come up to you and said, I love you, Davo. You clearly don't give a when you're on the radio.
0: Yeah, but that's because I am free and going with the flow. Do you know what I mean? I'm a chilled out girl. I'm a cool chick.
1: Cool.
0: Unfortunately,
1: on the outside,
0: for yourself,
1: I agree with that. You aesthetically, you look killer. On the inside, you've been killed.
0: Well, look, when this dynamic really came to fruition when we were driving somewhere recently, you were driving in your new car. I was in the passenger seat.
1: Is this when you penetrated my playlist?
0: You can't just use that word like that.
1: No, because if this is what we're talking about.
0: Yeah.
1: I've been meaning to talk to you about this. I really didn't like it.
0: Yeah, I know, because you got this voice on in the car. Yeah. Very upset
1: well,
0: with
1: I
0: me.
1: Well, I didn't give consent and you penetrated my playlist.
0: Oh, my God. It's such a nice way to put
1: I didn't know that this was a thing. And I didn't like it.
0: Well, the thing is that when we're driving along, of course, we were out of radio signal, so we were listening to your playlist.
1: Pre-downloaded songs.
0: Yes, absolutely. And I was able then to jump in to your jam and start playing my music mixed in with your music, and you did not like it.
1: Well, it was very confusing because it was just on my shuffle of my pre-downloaded music in the non-serviced area and radio wasn't reachable. And you were like, well, I'm gonna add something to your playlist. And I was like, no, you won't. I'm driving. I'm in charge here of the music. And then the next song started, it was yours. And I was like, I didn't press, there was no button that I pressed to allow you.
0: You were playing the Mulan soundtrack. You were playing Disney's Mulan soundtrack. It deserved a bit of Davo love in there to get some vibes happening in the bloody car. I didn't need to listen to you sing bloody Colours of the Wind or whatever his song is.
1: Reflections. Great song.
0: Several times. We needed to mix things up and I was the person to do that
1: in the car.
0: I just
1: don't like that whatever this music application was, it didn't have a feature where it was like, hey, Tim, Davo wants to ruin your drive right now with her terrible music. No. Will you allow it? It just did that. And here's my thing. For road trips or for general driving, the music is decided by the driver.
0: No.
1: So they are the director of the car. So like if my wife and I are going for a drive and she's driving, I'll say, what do you want? And then I'll organize it. Like I'll have the phone and she'll be like, I want some Harry Styles. And I'll go, say no less, Captain, you're the driver. But when I'm driving, it's the driver's in charge of the soundtrack. That is 100%. So like whoever's driving the car. So if you were driving somewhere, Davo, I'd go, yep, it's all yours, mate.
0: No, see, the thing is when you are the driver, you're busy. You're literally sorting things out. You're already entertained on this long drive because you're the one driving.
1: I'm only driving because your license is expired.
0: No, it's not. It's so not expired. Don't lie. Right on air. Look, my car, Rego, we've got 5 days left, okay? I'll give you that one. But I think the driver's already quite entertained. They're busy. They're doing their own thing. The passenger should be able to choose some music to be entertained on this long drive.
1: That's really cute that's what you think.
0: Well, I also think I shouldn't have to listen to Mulan Reflections. Great song.
1: She's clearly crazy. You're listening to she's unhinged.
0: It was Mulan. It was the greatest showman. Like, ladies and gentlemen, I needed to get in there to help you out.
1: You're probably thinking, how is this man not on stage himself? 5223295 Who's in charge of the music in the car? The driver or the passengers? I think the driver is the captain of the ship. And Davo, if you could ever actually pick me up and drive me somewhere, which you refuse to do because of
0: the state of my car
1: and the state of Victoria, I would say, well, Davo, yes, we can listen to Skrillex for 4 hours I assume we would.
0: There'd be a bit of Skrillex.
1: There would be. And I actually wouldn't be. I've picked one example of something that I'd love. 52232955. Give us a call. Who's in charge of the music when you're driving the car? It's Sandra from Geelong. We want to know who's in charge of the music when you're driving. Is it the driver or the passengers? What do you think?
2: In my case, the driver. But I always say, when I'm driving, I'm in charge. When you're driving, I'm in charge.
1: Okay. Well, Sandra, this is not helping.
0: I like it.
1: Yeah.
0: That's fun.
1: Because, Sandra, I think the driver, like, they, whatever AC settings you want, that's you. If you want windows down, that's on you. No one else gets to have say in that regards.
0: Why?
1: If you're the driver.
0: Relax.
2: True. I agree. Driver rules. But like I said, even if I'm not the driver, I still rule.
1: Okay. So Sandra's the exception. Okay. So Sandra's
0: the exception. I actually kind of agree with Sandra, because when I'm driving, I am also in charge. But when I'm not driving, I also like to be in charge.
1: When you're driving, you're often alone.
0: Yeah. And that's right, in charge.
1: Someone's going to be. We said the same thing. All right. Heidi in a tornado in Grovedale's given us a call. Heidi, who do you think's in charge of the music, the driver or the passengers?
3: Neither. It's whoever's car it is.
1: Oh!
3: So my partner will drive my car, and you know, but it's my car, and if I'm the passenger side, you don't mess with my settings.
1: Right.
3: You don't change it. I have it on K-Rock all the time. That's my drive to work, drive home from work.
1: Thank you.
0: We love you.
3: And and I get in his car, I won't change it. Unless we agree to put on a playlist. We have a shared Spotify, so that's all good.
1: Never heard of it.
3: But you just don't mess with other people's, unless you ask permission. Yeah. And then if you do, and they say yes, make sure you change it back before you get out.
1: Dave, are you saying you don't seek consent for these kind of things?
0: Well, the thing is that Tim will say no, you know, and I know that he'll say no. Yeah. So what I need to do is work around that and just go, well, this is going to be fun. Just
1: Heidi,
0: give it a crack.
1: If Davo's ever driving my car, both my legs have been hideously broken beyond repair. There's just no way. There's no way. She's got an analog car. I've got a new digital one. I don't know if you know how to press the button and those kind of things.
3: She needs to show some respect. That's your car.
1: Well,
0: you know what? But that's just like, I show you enough respect here.
1: You literally just said I froth at the mouth regularly, and it's well known.
0: You're upset
1: it's
0: about
1: frothing
0: it.
1: Right now, I'll tell you right. 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

0: Drive Home with Tim and Davo. We haven't got Tim here today. He's taken the week off for a bit of Tim time. Well, a bit of quality family time, and he will be back next week. But in the meantime, we still have plenty of fun to be had. I'm going to have some special guests joining me here on the air, like Jai Clark from the Geelong Cats just after 5 o'clock today. We have heaps of prizes as well. We're not too far away from giving away a double pass to go see Spider-Man Brand New Day. And on the other side of this, we've got Have You Been Paying Attention, but on the radio. But coming up next, we've got all the latest in local news for the Drive Home with Tim and Davo. You're on K-Rock.
1: 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The big hits you know. Plenty of the stuff you love.

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0: two right hand lanes closed. Then it's a seamless run home on the Prince's Freeway, past the Poinkle Bend, Maltby Bypass, and then right through to the Geelong Ring Road. On Shannon Avenue, there's some heavy delays building in both directions towards the Hamilton Highway, and the Surf Coast Highway is a slow run home in stretches through Grovedale and Mount Duneet. Oz Alert. Australia's new emergency messaging system will set a test alert to compatible mobile devices around 2 p.m. on Monday, 27 July. 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More traffic for the drive home. 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
4: Mostly sunny this afternoon. Hey, it's Ava here in the newsroom. A teenager's been taken to hospital following a collision between a car and an e-bike in Norlane. Paramedics assessed the boy after being called to Sparks Road just before 12:30 this arvo. He suffered a lower body injury in hospital in a stable condition. The Commonwealth Games are due to open in Scotland this week. Geelong was due to host several events and the closing ceremony before the state government scrapped it due to cost. Jacinta Allen says she's sorry we're not hosting the Games, but she doesn't regret axing it.
5: Victoria was prepared to step in at the last minute when the Commonwealth Games Federation didn't have a host jurisdiction for the 2026 Games, but we weren't prepared to do so at any cost.
4: A woman's been charged over a head-on collision on Melbourne's Balti Bridge. It happened late last night, with a 51-year-old woman from Rye and a 60-year-old man arrested. The 51-year-old's been charged with traffic and other offences. The occupants of the other vehicle weren't hurt. And we're a week out from the nationwide Oz Alert test, with every compatible mobile phone across the country set to ring out at 2 p.m. next Monday. It's a trial run of the new national emergency messaging system, with another test held in Belmont and Highton last month.
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4: New Devils coach Ken Hinckley says he's raring to go in Tasmania. He's been appointed the inaugural coach of the AFL's newest team and says he's looking forward to the challenge of a footy startup.
6: I'm a footy coach. That's what I know. I don't know too much else. I just know what a footy coach does and how he behaves. And when I get an opportunity to coach young people particularly, it's something that I thrive in and I love and I always have. And it keeps me really young and keeps me really excited.
4: And Kat Lawson-Humphreys says the efforts of VFL players in the senior side have already had a major impact, the club swinging seven changes in the win over St Kilda.
7: I don't think we've been that far off, even in the games we've been losing. But I do think, like, you bring in the young guys and guys that have been working really hard to try and play AFL, and it felt like those four in particular brought a really strong energy to the group.
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8: Good afternoon, Liam Robertson from Surfing Victoria here with your afternoon surf report. We've got small, clean conditions across the coastline. There's a little bit of a bump in swell from this morning, but not a whole lot to get too excited about. Still only seeing shoulder-to-head high range waves on the more exposed locations, but nice and clean conditions. 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
4: Mostly sunny this afternoon, tomorrow partly cloudy and heading for a top of 16. Right now in Geelong West, it's 14 degrees. 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
9: Good afternoon. It's a drive home with Tim and Davo. Minus Tim, he has taken the week off for a bit of Tim time, a bit of quality family time. I'm a little shocked I didn't get the invite, but hey, someone's got to be here holding down the fort. We are here thanks to the Ponds. Get along to the Ponds for a great night out with friends. And tonight's a ripper because they have trivia from 7 p.m. and a $16 burger night. How good is that? But it has been a big day of

world from 48 teams to one champion. It has been an incredible month of soccer, and a huge congratulations to Spain, officially the kings of the world game. But we do have plenty more to come today. Like I said, a little more music for your drive home. After 5 o'clock, I'm going to be joined by Jai Clark from the Geelong Cats, of course, after a win on Thursday night, and hopefully another win this Friday against the Melbourne Demons at the MCG. But coming up next, I'm going to be joined by Ava from the newsroom to test my news knowledge with Have You Been Paying Attention? But on the radio, let's rip into some Taylor Swift right now. I Knew It, I Knew You. You're on K-Rock.

0: Bit of Taylor Swift there with I Knew It, I Knew You on the drive home with Tim and Davo, minus Tim, but I found another friend here. G'day, Ava from the newsroom.
1: Hello.
0: Are we stoked to be here on a gorgeous, gorgeous Monday?
1: Oh, you and me, what's not to love?
0: Did you have a great weekend, babe?
1: I did. I was so lucky. I had some friends make the trip down the highway to come explore a bit of G-Town.
0: Yeah, nice. Any hidden gems? Talkie?
1: Yeah, Torquay. Don't know if you guys have heard about it, but get down if you have time.
0: All right, let's rip into this.
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3: 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Have you been paying attention? But on the radio.
0: Let's find out. Each weekday we get Ava from the newsroom to present us three news stories, leaving out some key elements, and it's my job today to fill in the blanks.
1: How much has The Odyssey made in its opening weekend on the global box office?
0: Oh, $1 billion.
1: Oh, I wish. Nope. Nah, not quite, mate.
0: $2 million.
1: Oh, actually, maybe I shouldn't say that. No, my maths was awful. I was about to say the other answer was closer. It's not at all.
0: Okay.
1: This is good. What? We're not in a maths job. It was 378 million Australian dollars.
0: Wow, that is a rip. Have you seen it yet?
1: I haven't. I'm seeing it tomorrow night.
0: Well, strap yourself in for 3 hours. I don't know how I'd go with 3 hours in the movie cinemas. I'm a bit restless.
1: Christopher Nolan's last movie, Oppenheimer, was also about 3 hours, and I saw that in cinemas twice.
0: Mm. We are different people.
1: Famously thought Frankenstein was the worst movie in the world.
0: Well, it was 3 hours. I'll never get back. Even Jacob Elordi couldn't help it.
1: What Spice Girl has tied the knot?
0: Ooh, Spice Girl that's tied the knot. I'm going to go, is it Sporty Spice?
1: It is, but a Mel C. To an Aussie.
0: Oh, who is the Aussie?
1: He's a model named Chris Dingwall.
0: Okay.
1: Congratulations to the happy couple.
0: I did hear that Victoria Beckham, Posh Spice, wasn't at the celebration.
1: She was not. She was the only Spice Girl not in attendance off at the World Cup, of course. But do you know what she did instead?
0: What did she do?
1: She designed the dress.
0: Oh, okay, right. So they are still friends, which is great to hear, because obviously we don't want any argy-bargy with the Spice Girls.
1: We would hate to have argy-bargy with the Spice Girls. Yes, they apparently legally wed in Australia before having their big celebrations back in the UK.
0: Oh, that's lovely. I love Sporty Spice.
1: Well, Sporty Spice over here, you.
0: Me?
1: Tell me what you know about the first Tasmania Devils coach.
0: Well, I am a girl from Port Adelaide, so I do know that Ken Hinckley has taken the role.
1: Correct. He sure has announced. We sort of had those rumours dropping yesterday, officially announced today. He was Port Adelaide's coach for 13 seasons. I'm showing my age here probably. I didn't realise he spent the majority of his playing career at Geelong.
0: Oh, there you go. Well, I actually didn't know that either, but I did know that people of Port Adelaide have been telling him to get out for a really long time, so I'm sure they're quite happy.
1: He's leaving the state entirely, So that's good news for those fans, I guess. But yeah, he... Among the contenders for the role, Nathan Buckley, current Cats assistant coach. So maybe we'll be holding on to Bucks.
0: Ooh.
1: Wait and find out.
0: Fingers crossed.
1: Yes.
0: Great.
1: Players have had amazing things to say about Nathan Buckley this season.
0: Well, thank you so much, Ava from the newsroom.
1: Thank you.

0: What a throwback. Bit of Lifehouse there with Hanging By A Moment on K-Rock. The drive home with Tim and Davo. No Tim, he's currently on a bit of a holiday, a well-deserved break. So we're taking a look back at some of our favourite moments.
1: Spoke about this the other day, Davo. How across Farmer Wants a Wife are you?
0: Not too much. It's not really my flavour of reality TV.
1: What's your loose understanding of the show?
0: Well, there's a farmer who has some sort of property and he has some women that come out to the property and then they do some dates and see who he reckons is going to be with him forever.
1: It's like buying lambs.
0: Yeah.
1: It's a similar process except it's human beings. Mm-hmm. And yeah, there's different farmers from right across Australia. This show's been going on forever, mind you.
0: I know. They get like four women that are willing to just go live out on the farm. They're like, you reckon you could come out on the rural property? Come on then.
1: I think it's definitely, like when it first came out, it was like they would find the most city slicker people and chuck them on a pig farm and really deep end them and be like, but do you love Jared?
0: Yeah.
1: You know? I know you're moving away from 17 hours from your friends and family, but
0: if you love Jared, you do it. He's a prize. He is the prize of the show.
1: But I've been thinking about it because earlier this week we talked about how some people are getting upset with the farmers saying they're not real farmers because they don't own their farms. And some of the actual farmers from the show have come out and said, hey, sorry, I don't have $40 million to buy this farm that essentially I'd need to fit the criteria that these people are saying I'd need to. Like a lot of them, they're farmers and they've worked on their family farms for pretty much their whole life. And so I think, and some people are going, well, hang on, doesn't when the person picks the farmer or the farmer picks the person, like don't they get to become multi-million dollar farmers as well? And it's like, that's not the deal.
0: No.
1: But I've been thinking about the show because Farmer Wants a Wife, like reality TV shows, they come, they go, like The Bachelor, Big Brother, you know, we see them on our screens, then they go away. Some of them never come back. Some of them make a return. Mm-hmm. Farmer Wants a Wife, from what I've researched, has just been chugging on for 10 plus years.
0: Yeah, it really has. And like I said, there must be a loyal following. I don't know that they're anyone of my age, surely.
1: I think I've come up with an idea. And I think this show is watchable. And I'd love to see if you, and if you're listening, if you think that you would watch this show. I think they should do an offshoot series or maybe stop focusing on Farmer Wants a Wife. And what I think they should do is get young couples who want to run a hobby farm, and the reality TV show is couples competing to win the hobby farm.
0: That's cool. I like
1: because
0: it.
1: Because how many, all of us at some point have thought, if I just had 4 acres, 10 sheep, a whole bunch of chooks, a veggie patch, that's literally, what else in life can you want more than those things? Because I have that conversation with my wife all the time.
0: It's sort of like Jeremy Clarkson's farm forward slash The Block.
1: It's a combo meal.
0: Yeah, I don't mind it, to be honest. And I think that'd be a great one. And you would have the token city slicker couple that goes and just tries it out.
1: Because, again, like my wife and I talk about it a lot. It's like, oh, if we could have, she's always like, I want 4 acres. I'm like, well, you're getting two. You always want more. I can't give it to you. You know, it's a repetitive conversation in our house.
0: Yeah. Well, you are a radio announcer as well. You know what I mean? So,
1: but I and it's interesting because you hear people when they get to, sometimes people get like a hobby farm or like a couple acres and then they go, this is all I wanted. But maintaining this has completely ruled out everything else in my life. I can't go away because of all the animals. I don't go out on the weekends because I'm mowing lawns. But I think that the idea of winning a couple of acres, like say in Moriac or like in just outside of Banno, like Teesdale kind of way on the outskirts of Geelong.
0: Yeah, I mean, Chris Scott has a bunch of farms to give away, so maybe he'd have an extra.
2: Tim and Dave.

0: Yeah, more music for your drive home with Tim and Davo. No Tim today, but we are here thanks to the Ponds. Get along to the Ponds for a great night out with friends. And tonight's a ripper, Monday trivia night from 7 p.m. and $16 burger night. I mean, unheard of. We love a $16 burger and we bloody love the Ponds for getting on board the drive home with Tim and Davo. We got heaps more coming your way on the other side of this, including if you want some prizes, you'll want to stay tuned because I have a double pass to go see Spider-Man. Don't go anywhere. Keep it K-Rock.
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2: Still some minor delays picking up Geelong bound approaching the Westgate Bridge from the Balti. Otherwise, the Princes Freeway remains spotless for your run home, taking just 50 minutes from Doherty's Road through to the Geelong Ring Road. In Highton, works are causing delays both ways on Browville Road near Shannon Avenue and on the Surf Coast Highway to slow run in stretches through Grovedale and Mount Dunedin. KFC are dropping 31 deals over 31 days as Christmas in July for you to unwrap in-app. Let the festivities begin. Only available till 10 p.m. Pick up only. More traffic for the drive home. Keep it K-Rock.
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1: 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It's Tim and Davo on K-Rock 955. Get along to the Ponds for a

0: There he is, Bruno Mars, so damn funky with 24K Magic. You're on K-Rock, the drive home with Tim and Dave-O, minus Tim today. And right now it is
1: K-Rock's prize time. Give it away, give it away, give it away now. Let's give it away.
0: Yeah, that's right. Right now on 52232955, I have a double pass to Spider-Man Brand New Day, which is happening at participating cinemas. Spider-Man Brand New Day starring Tom Holland and Zendaya is in cinemas July 30, and that double pass can be all yours. It's a brand new day for Peter Parker. Apparently, he's going to be fighting crime in a world that forgets Spider-Man. Looks like a ripper movie, and if you want to go check it out, give me a call right now, 52232955, and that double pass can be all yours. We love some free movie tickets, and that's what you're getting today on the drive home with Tim and Dave-O. Give us a call and they're all yours. You're on K-Rock.

0: Ariana Grande with Hate That I Made You Love Me on K-Rock. The Drive Home with Tim and Davo. Without Tim today, so we're taking a look back at some of our favourite moments of the last few months. This one is a ripper. Enjoy. I need your help to settle an argument between two of my friends.
1: Tim and Davo. K-Rock 955.

0: That one again. That was Pink Pantherous with Zara Larsson and Stateside on the Drive Home with Tim and Davo minus Tim. And we're taking a look back at some of our favourite moments. Take two. I need your help to settle an argument between two of my friends.
1: Do I know these people?
0: No.
1: Excellent. Of course I'll chip in.
0: Great.
1: This is my favourite kind of thing to offer advice on.
0: Right. So let me get some facts out there. We'll have a chat and then we'll go through the discussion.
1: Love
0: so
1: it.
0: These two friends of mine, they've gone through one of the all-time epic breakups. They were together for 5 years and they've called it quits.
1: 5 years is a long time.
0: Yeah, it is. But there is one final argument between them.
1: Oh, they're still going on even though they've finished up.
0: Yeah, and this needs to be settled and I need the gorgeous, gorgeous people of our region to help us out. Help me and my friends out. So, Alana, she's from Leopold.
1: Okay.
0: Russell, he's from Belmont.
1: I feel like names have been changed. Alana and Russell sound like the fakest human beings I've ever heard of.
0: Yeah, they have been changed for their privacy, of course. Now, Russell grew up in Belmont.
1: All right.
0: He's lived there his whole life. It's his haunt, his local haunt.
1: Uh-huh.
0: When they were together for 5 years, they lived close to Belmont, so they've spent a lot of time in Belmont.
1: Sure.
0: Okay? A lot of cafes, a lot of bars, yeah. A lot of places
1: High Street,
0: they
1: excellent.
0: Like to go
1: the
0: to.
1: The car park for Coles, you know, we love it.
0: Now, the breakup, obviously not great. I would say Alana in the wrong.
1: Oh, wow. Interesting to say on a radio
0: well,
1: show.
0: Well, she has ended it. So she has ended the situation.
1: Right.
0: And so she's the one that was the instigator of the breakup.
1: Right. So she's gone back home to family in Leopold or something like that?
0: Yeah, that's right. But I caught up with Alana over the weekend and Alana and I went to a venue in Belmont. Now, we bumped into Russell.
1: No.
0: While we were there in Belmont. And he wasn't happy to see us. I was collateral damage.
1: You
0: was
1: strays.
0: Collateral damage. But he wasn't
1: happen to a better bloke.
0: And I love Russell. So, like, we've got a great relationship. But, like, obviously,
1: you're in Alana's orbit there.
0: Yeah. And he wasn't happy to see us in Belmont, right? And we, you know, did the cordial thing, said g'day, whatever. Russell was then messaged Alana after and said, what are you doing in Belmont?
1: Oh, he said, get out.
0: You know, this is my suburb. You shouldn't be here.
1: I mean, early on, I get that. Like, don't you know I'm going to be here? Mm-hmm. What are you doing here? But, mm-hmm. like, that's got to have a time limit on it.
0: Mm-hmm.
1: I don't know if you can claim a suburb like that.
0: Well, this is the thing. He is trying to claim Belmont as his suburb and she is now no longer welcome in that area.
1: He's gatekeeping it. Literally gatekeeping it.
0: Yes. Now, look, I don't know if because she ended the relationship, she should have then, like, that is also
1: is
0: on her to stay away.
1: Like, but I guess if she's been living in Belmont with him, like, a lot of their mates and, like, the cafes that they would normally go to would mm-hmm. be in Belmont, and he's just essentially gone shotgun, I shotgun Belmont.
0: Yeah.
1: You get out. I don't want to see you around here.
0: Yeah.
1: I mean,
0: like West Side Story style. Yeah, we were clicking our fingers at each other. It was a whole battle.
1: I get it for a bit,
0: mm-hmm.
1: but then you've got to move on. And then, like, whenever that is for them, mm-hmm. he's got to go, well, I don't own Belmont. None of us do. It's
0: like,
1: a community.
0: Okay, so the breakup would have been about 6-ish months ago.
1: You've got to the end of the year.
0: Okay.
1: You've got 2026.
0: So you think he can claim Belmont for 2026? He can claim it for the year?
1: It's been
0: then
1: 6 months. It should be now. He should be starting to ease up.
0: No,
1: open the gates.
0: He's been upset. And I can understand why. Because Alana's a piece of work. But look, and I love her. She knows.
1: Catch up with her for coffee. Gosh, you're the worst, Alana.
0: She knows.
1: Thanks for the coffee. I can't stand this.
0: She knows that
1: she's
0: done it.
1: Okay,
0: she's
1: done it.
0: So look, I want to know on 52232955, can your ex claim a suburb?
1: I want to go like full deep on this. Like how, like, is there a time limit? Is it a forever thing? Are you even able to say, hey, no, like stay out of the creek. I don't want you in Armstrong Creek. Get out of here. I really like this and I'm happy to stacks on Alana because if you're saying she's the worst, I'm always going to go with you, mate, on that.
0: Women supporting women, just
1: absolutely. 52232955. Can you claim a suburb? Michelle, you're in Armstrong Creek. What are your thoughts on this?
2: Hi, guys. Look, I just think, you know, if it was fairly fresh, I kind of get his perspective. But as it was mentioned that it's been like 6 months now, I think it's time to, you know, put your big boy pants on and move on. because, you know, you can't just start saying, well, you can't be here, this is where I live. You were there for 5 years. Obviously, there's places where she's visited as well, as you mentioned, you know, that Davo, that it was a coffee shop that she liked. Mm-hmm. I mean, it's not like, you know, she's flirting with a guy at the pub in front of him.
0: Mm. She probably would, though. You know? Does it change if she was in the wrong in the breakup?
2: Look, I think that there's usually going to be somebody in the wrong. There's usually someone who's going to initiate a breakup for whatever their reasons might be. And the other person is hurt, understandably. But, you know, Geelong is not that big that you can't run into someone who knows someone, who's dated someone. And you've got to be a little bit realistic in the fact that 6 months has passed.
1: Mm-hmm.
2: So, you know, just, yeah, grow up and just say, you know, okay, hi, you're there, whatever. Be civil, but just move on.
3: All right. I like that.
0: Thank you.
3: Like
0: great
3: that.
0: Opinion.
1: Names have been changed for this. Oh, yeah. I just can't stress that enough, Davo. Yeah. Sophie's in Geelong. Sophie, what do you think about this? Can you, like, essentially claim a suburb when you have a breakup?
4: I think it depends. It depends how much of a see you next Tuesday she was. I think that, you know, like, okay. if she's been a bit of a you know what, then fair enough. If I don't want to see you at my Woolies, I don't want to see you at my beach, just bugger off. Like, I've had an ex leave me for another woman,
0: yep.
4: And I have to go to a shop in his town. I am bolting in and out of there. I know if I see them, I'll hit her square in the face. So... You just gotta be like, you know, if you don't want to be with me, then let's not hang out either at the local Woolies.
1: You don't need any more friends. You got plenty of friends, you don't need friends.
0: Yeah.
4: No, let's not do the small talk. Let's not see who the other person's dating now. You know, just go off and be in your own world.
0: So you reckon, yeah, they can claim a suburb because, yeah, they can be horrible.
4: Well, yeah, it depends if she was not very good to him. Mm. I think, you know, he might be sounding a little bit sooky because it's close suburb. But, you know, if we're talking 40 minutes living apart from each other, stay in your quarters.
0: No, I like that. Stay in your corners.
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0: happy Monday. It's the drive home with Tim and Davo. Sounding a little different today because Tim is away on a well-deserved break, but we've got a bit more Davo for your drive home and we're taking a look back at some of our favourite moments like this. Tim, I'm getting nervous. Things are getting out of control right here in Australia and over in Perth, something historical has taken place over the last week. Just take a listen to this.
1: Meet Jay, the newest competitor in this year's HBF Run for a Reason. Controlled with a remote, it took the robot just over an hour to walk 3 kilometres, raising funds for the Perth Children's Hospital Foundation.
2: We think this is the first community event that has had a robot in it in Australia.
0: Did you hear that?
3: I think this is the first community event that has had a robot in it in Australia.
0: The first community event that has had a robot involved in it in Australia.
4: Now, we've seen that Chinese half marathon.
0: Yeah.
4: Where that robot just like beat the world record by like,
0: hell to
4: like
0: them.
4: 7 minutes or 27 minutes or something. And we've always like, because the whole thing with robots and humanoids is they're always going to be smart, mm-hmm. right? Because it's AI. And then they went and made them fast.
0: Mm-hmm.
4: We've spoken about this at length. Why are you making something so smart so fast? Yep. And then they were like, you know what? While we're at it, let's give them faith. Some of them are Buddhists. Some of them are starting to go to other religions. So they're very smart,
0: mm-hmm.
4: very fast.
0: Yep.
4: They believe.
0: Mm-hmm.
4: They're quite strong. I feel like at base level, like they're strong because they're made out of metal and stuff. And people just keep kicking them.
0: Correct.
4: And now they're involved in Australia and community events.
0: Well, this is what I'm concerned about. Is often these stories we've been speaking about have been overseas. We do often talk about Frank from the future. A robot lives up in Melbourne.
4: Frank, reply to our DMs.
0: We want to meet you. We need to know what's going on. We want to have a sus. Yeah,
4: we're
0: going to
4: show, the plan is show Frank from the future around Geelong, do a really welcoming trip, take him on the carousel, big sky wheel, show him all like the best foods and stuff.
0: Of course.
4: And then be like, oh, hey, obviously like when everything hits the fan and you turn and like AI and robots, like in every robot movie ever, just know the people of Geelong, like we're good.
0: Remember the kindness.
4: Yeah, just steer clear.
0: So obviously like this news story, they're like, hey, this robot's done this race and he did take his time. So it was like an hour for 3 kilometres. So this one isn't fast just yet.
4: Just yet.
0: Of course. He's going to get upgrades as we do and then you end up getting speedy like the one over in Beijing. But this, there's also this news story, which I don't have a snippet of, but basically they've gone through this. They've said this is the first one through the event. They're celebrating this robot doing this. And then they transition into, and you know what else we can make him do? Dance. They're making him do the Macarena. They're making him do whatever dance they can think of. He's doing the nut bush out there. And this is where it gets tricky because, one, we're celebrating the robots. The robots are being celebrated. We're like, you know, great, he's part of this community event. And then we're immediately going into making fun.
4: Flawlessly, I imagine, as well.
0: I've told you, this is their origin story. This is where it all begins, when we're laughing in their faces. Yeah. And then it's gonna turn.
4: And the problem is, and I'm happy to out someone at this workplace that mentioned this today to our faces, and you and I weren't happy. She was just in here
0: mm-hmm.
4: testing our news knowledge.
0: Mm-hmm.
4: Ava from the newsroom, I'm sorry to throw you under the bus with this one. She said if she saw a robot humanoid, she'd want to kick it.
0: Nah. We can't. We've got to stop this. We've got to stop laughing. We've got to stop kicking. We've got to stop making fun of these things.
4: Just stop. Pull the plug.
0: Anyway, I'm worried.
5: 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Trust Geelong to know a banger when they hear one. There's a bit of this. Where were you when you first heard this? Is it too late now to say sorry? Get a freshie we think you're going to love.

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13: K-Rock traffic.
23: It's still a cruisy run home on the Westgate Freeway with a spotless drive past the Balti Westgate Bridge and then right onto the Princes Freeway. On the Princes Freeway, Geelong-bound delays are starting to pick up due to a breakdown just prior to Corridge Creek Road. It's got the right-hand lane closed and speeds back down to 40k. On the Trobe Terrace, slow congestion is building in both directions. Impact is between Church Street and Fine Street.

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4: Mostly clear this evening. Tomorrow, partly cloudy with a top of 16. Broadcasting on Wattawurrung Country. Hey, it's Ava here in the newsroom. Police are investigating a collision between a car and an e-bike in Norlane. A teenage boy was taken to hospital in a stable condition after the incident on the corner of Melbourne and Sparks Roads just before 12:30 p.m. The driver of the car stopped at the scene. Glasgow's gearing up to host what should have been the regional Victorian Commonwealth Games, with the opening ceremony later this week. Geelong was due to host several sporting events as well as the closing ceremony before the state government scrapped it. It's paid Glasgow almost $200 million to host the Games. A car fire in East Geelong's being treated as suspicious. FRV says crews found the vehicle had been on fire for some time when they were called to Herne Parade just after 4 a.m. The flames were quickly brought under control. The UK's next Prime Minister will be sworn in today. Andy Burnham will become their 7th PM in 10 years, replacing Sir Keir Starmer. New data suggests only a quarter of new medicines launched over the last decade have been subsidised for Aussie patients. Medicines Australia Chief Elizabeth DeSoma says we're lagging.
5: Australians are falling further behind the rest of the world, and the government must consider increasing spending on innovative medicines as an investment in the health and productivity of our nation, and not just as a cost.
4: And Darren Hinch has been remembered during a state funeral in Melbourne. The 82-year-old former broadcaster passed away earlier this month, with Ray Martin among the speakers.
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4: Ken Hinckley says he's fired up to coach the Tasmania Devils. He's been named the inaugural coach and has already put the rest of the competition on notice.
6: It'll be pretty tough to play against, and every football club wants to be strong and hard over the ball, and they want to be defensively sound. But we're going to play exciting footy. We'll play exciting and energetic football. People want to come watch us. They'll pack the joint out, and won't be a nice spot to come if you're a visiting team coming down here.
4: Cats defender Lawson Humphreys says he wants Nathan Buckley to remain at Cadinia Park. Buckley overlooked for the job as coach of the Devils after reportedly being fully committed to applying for the role, but Humphreys says that would be Geelong's gain.
7: I've loved having Buck, so he's been working predominantly with the back line. Loved working with him, I think he's a really good person. I'm sure if he got a head coaching gig somewhere, he'd do a really good job, but I'm more than happy if he wants to stay. I'd love for him to stay at the club.
4: And Spain's become the first nation in history to hold the men's and women's FIFA World Cup simultaneously, the men defeating Argentina 1-0 in this morning's final.
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3: K-Rock weather.
4: Mostly clear this evening, tomorrow partly cloudy with a top of 16, showers increasing on Wednesday and heading for 16 again. Right now in Warn Ponds, it's 13 degrees. You're up to date on K-Rock with Tim and Davo for your drive home.
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9: Good afternoon and happy Monday. It's the drive home with Tim and Davo. Without Tim this week, he's on a little bit of a holiday. We'll let him have some Tim time before we get him back in the studio next Monday for some more antics. But in the meantime, we're having a bit of fun in here. Thanks to the Ponds. Get along to the Ponds for a great night out with friends. And look, all this week, I'm going to have some special guests joining me in the studio. And like I said, we're going to have a bit of mischief while Tim is away. And coming up next, the Cats number one fan. Here I am sitting here behind the mic, and I have the absolute pleasure of chatting to one of them. We've got Jai Clark joining me on the phone after a bit of Samba. Don't go anywhere. Keep it K-Rock.

0: with Tim and Davo. Sounding a little different today without my mate Tim, but we do have some special guests coming on all week. Fresh off a great win on the weekend and with a Friday night clash against Melbourne at the MCG coming up, we're joined by Geelong Cats, Jai Clark. Jai, thanks for jumping on, mate.
1: Thanks, Sarah. Thanks for having me.
0: It's so great to have you here. But first of all, Jai, what a ripper game coming back into the side after some time off. You've had a career high 25 disposals to go with a game high 12 intercepts for you. How did it feel getting back out there?
1: Thanks for that. No, it was good. Good to finally get back out there. I spent a fair bit of time outside of the team and playing in the VFL, just trying to build consistency off the halfback, a new position. So, it was great to be back out there with all the boys and to top it off with a win as well was unreal.
0: Well, it seems like you were chomping at the bit with that that result after the game. And yes, of course, the win. I mean, to get back on the winner's list, do you feel like the team needed that one?
1: It was nice after, well, I think we had five losses, but it was nice to get a win on the board and obviously going into this week and next week we got two quality oppositions that are around the mark as well in Melbourne and Collingwood, so it definitely was an important win to get on the board and kickstart kind of the run home. I think we have five games left for the season, so it should be good.
0: Well, we were stoked to see the win. I was in the crowd absolutely going nuts. But let's talk about Jay Polkinghorne's debut. Sorry, we saw your mate. He made his debut and top it off with a goal. As a teammate, what are those moments like to witness?
1: It was so good. I was so happy for Jay to finally get his crack. He's probably been knocking on the door for a while now. I think at the start of the season, he was unlucky. He got injured pretty early. I think it was round one of the VFL and he was on track to probably make a very early debut. So it was great to see him get his crack on the weekend and see him get a goal. I think my first kick, I went to kick it to him and hopefully he marked it, but it got out the back to Shawnee and up in the goal anyway. And then I was off the ground when Jay kicked his first goal, which I was shattered, but good to see that all the boys get around him.
0: Dude, I get goosebumps when I see someone like getting out there and living their dream. Does it take you back to your own debut? And do you remember much about your own?
1: I do actually. Just at the G against Richmond, and I remember those first few minutes, it was like I was in third person, just kind of sitting back and like, especially playing at the G, it was just an unreal experience to live out your childhood dream. So I'm sure Jay would have been the same.
0: Well, I mean, speaking of the G, this Melbourne Friday night, MCG, is, what sort of challenge are we expecting from the Demons this weekend?
1: It should be a fair challenge. They've obviously had a good year. And obviously, King is coaching there this year and he's kind of, looks like a really exciting team watching from afar. So I think they'd be top eight or top six at the minute. So it'll be a good challenge this week for us and one that we're certainly looking forward to.
0: I mean, what have the coaches been drilling into you guys this week?
1: We've only really had one meeting today so far. So it's not probably just reviewing the game from Thursday and taking out positives from that and stuff to work on this week. So we'll go through our plans for this week probably tomorrow and more throughout the week.
0: Yeah, nice. So is the focus now just building momentum heading towards the final? So is that sort of where we're at the moment?
1: Yeah, I think so. We're just kind of taking one week at a time at the minute and trying to stack wins on the board, just focus on this week against Melbourne. And obviously we play at the G again against Collingwood. So kind of just seeing how we're going to play those two teams on a big oval. Just looking to find some momentum leading into the back half of the season.
0: Yeah, well, everything crossed for the Cats to take a win. Now, Jai, I'm not going to lie, I'm a real competitive girly, and what I wish I was better at is being a better winner, but who's the biggest pest around the club after a win? Is there anyone that is just really like winners or grinners and just being an absolute menace?
1: Jeez, I don't know. Everyone's pretty level-headed around here, but Shawnee Manor usually gets up and about when we have a win and he plays a good game. So he'd be up there, I reckon. And Lawson Humphreys, he loves a good win.
0: Well, hopefully we get the win this Friday at the MCG against Melbourne Demons. Thank you, Jai, for your time this afternoon.
1: Perfect. Thanks, Sarah. Thanks, heaps. Appreciate it.
0: And of course, the best way to be part of the action and rally the Cats is with a two-game Flexi membership. 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New York City.

0: There it is. Olivia Rodrigo's stupid song on K-Rock. The Drive Home with Tim and Davo. No Tim. So we're taking a look back at some of our favourite moments. Here's another ripper. I want to talk about arch nemesises. And I know that's something you would have heard on stupid TVs or movie shows. Yeah. Wow.
1: It's like
0: TVs or movie shows, I just said.
1: Nah, it's all right. It's like Superman and Lex Luthor, and, you know, Batman and the Joker. Like, that's their arch nemesis, right?
0: Yeah, but let's think more low level because I've got one right here in Geelong.
1: I told you, I think we're friends. I don't think I'm your arch nemesis.
0: I'm looking at him. If you saw the video that we put up on our Instagram yesterday, K-Rock Geelong, go watch it and then tell me if Tim is my arch nemesis.
1: I'm putting my hat in the ring for sure.
0: But no, there is one person in Geelong that has been absolutely grinding my gears for months now, and it's the lady that works at a place where I go to get my Coke Zeros.
1: Yeah, and you talked about this yesterday. I think this is the third time we've heard about this in 6 months of this lady that's got it out for you, and she always makes a comment about you buying Coke Zeros.
0: Yeah, so
1: the amount of it, what's inside the cans.
0: I will say she doesn't know that she's my arch nemesis. But I feel that about her. So every time I go in there, I want my Coke Zero. I don't want to be perceived. I don't want people to know that I'm doing this cheeky thing that I know is not great for me. I love Coke Zero. I'm addicted to it. I put my hand up and saying it. And I'll often buy about 4 cans at a time, right?
1: And if it wasn't for that great deal that this particular shop has, you wouldn't be going there.
0: That's
1: but financially,
0: right.
1: It would ruin you to go elsewhere.
0: Of course. So I go there often, and I usually have like 2 Coke Zeros a day, which, like I said, none of your business. It's none of her business. And yet she asks me every time, how long will that take you to finish these Coke Zeros, you reckon? Looking at me dead in the eye. And then she goes, and not even, no, sorry, she doesn't even add the zero. She makes me feel like worse.
1: She calls them Cokes, doesn't she?
0: I wanted to acknowledge that there's no sugar.
1: You tap the can. No, look. No sugar.
0: No sugar.
1: No sugar here.
0: And then she'll often make me just feel guilty for doing something I obviously already feel guilty about. And now I'm avoiding going to this place if she's there.
1: Do you think, again, this could be totally off, do you think she's just trying to make small talk? You're right. She's your arch nemesis. I overstepped.
0: No. But I also know that you've had a run-in with this particular person as well, and you avoid it.
1: Yeah, but that's my business.
0: avoid her as well.
1: Her. I think it is her.
0: I'd say she's a lot of people's arch nemesis. I want to put it to you, our gorgeous, gorgeous listeners on 52232955. Do you have an arch nemesis?
1: Catherine Leopold's given us a call. Catherine, do you have an arch nemesis?
2: I think it's my husband that's got the arch nemesis, not so much me.
0: Is it you? Are you his arch nemesis? Nah, all right. Who's his arch nemesis?
1: Yeah, neighbour is always high up there. Is it, what's going on between your husband and your neighbour?
2: Well, the neighbour doesn't know, but my husband likes to vent about the fact that they've got, 5 or 6 cars, 2 garages, but they don't use either of the garages for the car.
0: Mm-hmm. Yeah, they're grinding your husband's gears, that's for sure.
1: There's not even an active thing where it's like, all right, yeah, their property's like damaging our fence or they're doing something. It's like, it's just not how I would run that operation over there. This person must hate my guts.
2: It's also because they park in front of our house, so it's really hard to get in and out of the driveway, and friends can't park there because the cars are always all blocked off because of all their cars.
0: Oh, yeah. See, this is an origin story.
1: Yeah.
0: This is an origin story for a huge nemesis arc.
1: The amount of times he's told this story at all the pubs across Leopold to all of his mates, all the people he works with.
0: This idiot that lives next door.
1: You don't know.
0: I do love that. That's a battle going on in the streets of Geelong.
1: Well, Catherine, as his supporter, sidekick, we wish you strength as he takes down his arch nemesis. So best of luck to you.
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0: Christy with Boston on the drive home with Tim and Davo. Sounding a little bit different today because my mate Tim is on a well-deserved holiday. So you got a bit of Davo for the drive home and you can give me a call anytime here in the studio. It gets a little lonely without me, mate, here. So 52232955. We'd love to have a chat to you. But we are having a rip of time and it's all thanks to our mates at the Ponds. You can get along to the Ponds for a great night out with friends. We're stoked to have them on board the Tim and Davo show for the rest of 2026. And tonight at the Ponds, it is Monday night trivia from 7 p.m. And not only that, they've got some epic food specials like a $16 burger night. $16 for a burger and chips sounds pretty damn good to me. So get along to the Ponds for a great night out with friends. We're about to get into all the latest in trending news. And look, we got to talk about it. The World Cup, it has come to an end and we're going to rip into all the details up after this.
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3: It's a drama-free run home on the Westgate Freeway. Then on the Prince's Freeway, Geelong-bound delays are building towards the Portcullis Bend. Otherwise, Geelong Ring Road remains quiet and cruisy both ways. On Shannon Avenue, there's some heavy delays in both directions towards the Hamilton Highway and then again towards Farrable Road. And in Newcombe, there's some works on Port Arlington Road causing slow traffic passing Boundary Road. 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More traffic for the drive home. 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
2: I love reality TV.
0: Righto, let's put me Sporty Spice pants on right now and talk about the biggest sporting event on the planet. It's now done and dusted. Of course, the FIFA World Cup. Spain has been crowned the 2026 FIFA World Cup champions. And what a tense game it was. I mean, it was a 1-0 extra time win over Argentina. And Ferran Torres scored the only goal in the 106th minute. I mean, it denied Lionel Messi what was likely his final chance to win back-to-back World Cups. What a shame. But hey, what a game. Spain taking the win. Mate, imagine the streets in Spain right now going off tap today, tomorrow, the next month. The next 4 years, it'll be going absolutely nuts. But what else went nuts is the halftime show, because the FIFA World Cup officially went fully Super Bowl. And in the first ever halftime show, they had it all. They had Madonna, they had the Muppets, they had BTS, they had Justin Bieber, they had Shakira, they had Ted Lasso, they had Coldplay's Chris Martin. It was massive. If you missed the full 11-minute performance, I've put together a nice, cute 40-second package. Take a listen to this.

0: Yeah, it was super cool. I mean, what an incredible performance. A lot of mixed reactions online. People were saying that the star power was incredible, but cramming so many acts in such a short 11 minutes, nobody really got their time to shine. But I reckon they certainly did. And no one more than the man himself, Ted Lasso. Take a listen to him.
1: Coach, I got to say, the first half of halftime knocked my darn socks off.
2: Spectacular, baby.
1: I mean, how the heck is anyone going to be able to follow all that?
2: Going
1: to
2: be tough.
1: Yep. Yeah, you know what I think we need? We need some heart. You know, someone that has some soul. You know, someone who can bring the love. Oh, you thinking what I'm thinking?
2: One step ahead of you, coach.
1: You always are. All right, young man, let's go. It's your big shot. Okay.
0: Yeah, we absolutely loved it. There you go. Another World Cup done and dusted. If you want to see that story and plenty more, check it out at krock.com.au.

0: Miles with American Girls. We love that one on K-Rock, the drive home with Tim and Davo. Sounding different without my mate Tim here today, but we are taking a look back at some of our favourite moments like this.
1: Now, I'm going to try something. I've never done this before. Mm-hmm. I'm not an expert, and I'm not going to claim to be, but I want to get in on the fun. I felt excluded. I felt left out. I feel like throughout the time since you've started working at this radio station, Davo, you've really had the whole highway to yourself. And I'm just going to ask, can I merge into something fun with you for a second?
0: Yeah, I guess.
1: I'm doing one of these.
0: Oh, Ratchets.
1: Now, I did ask you today, I said, I have a surprise and it's with you. It's for you. I'm not taking anything away
0: from you. No,
1: that's
0: fine.
1: And I can see a look on your face. Initially, you were excited when I played Rat Chat's
0: opener.
1: No,
0: I am. I am excited.
1: And then it swiftly shifted to stay the F away from my segment, brother.
0: Well, I've been
1: and that's real. This isn't a fun radio bit. I just got a look of why are you on my road. You know?
0: I feel ashamed to say I've been touring Rat Chat around Australia. So it really has felt like, you know, it's personal to me. But I will allow a bit of Rat Chat because I love Rat Chat and I will never stand between Rat Chat, us and the audience.
1: For people that are unfamiliar with Rat Chats, can you please explain what it is?
0: Yeah, so it's our segment where we follow rat stories from around the world.
1: Thank you.
0: And today you're bringing us a rat talk.
1: Yes. So now I don't want you to think that this is me putting pressure on you going, if I'm getting rat stories and you haven't had them come across your desk, I know you're one of the busiest people at the radio station. So it's hard. It's hard to stay on top of it, isn't it, mate? Especially with rat stories.
0: Well, rat stories do come up very frequently.
1: I don't want you to feel like I'm taking the rug out from under you.
0: No. All good.
1: But have you heard what's going on in Wollongong, New South Wales at the moment?
0: No, but I can only imagine the rats are rising up.
1: The rats are rising up. So think of here in Geelong. So Wollongong is a pretty similar size and it's a similar distance away from Sydney as we are here to Melbourne. So it's kind of, they've got like their NRL team and basketball. We've got our footy team and our basketball. So we're similar. Think of Westfield here.
0: Mm-hmm.
1: Think of Westfield, think of Warm Ponds. Their version of that is called Crown Street Mall, and it is overrun with rats at the moment. In the last 2 weeks, rats have essentially started taking over. The photos are insane. It is wild. It's like all of the common areas where you would normally see humans, people, children running around playing.
0: Mm-hmm.
1: Rats. They're everywhere.
0: They really are. And let me tell you, this is becoming more and more frequent. These rat stories are becoming closer to home. I used to report on one in New York City where it was 6 rats to 1 person.
1: That's a lot of rats.
0: Huge amount of rats, of course. But they're getting closer and closer to home, which is making me concerned that the rats are finally rising up.
1: Well, because how hectic it's been in the last 2 weeks, the local council's had to acknowledge what's going on. And they've had issues deploying pest control because there's not enough of them to take on the rats. And they're looking towards non-lethal or humane methods, which is locals are a little bit all over the place. Some people are saying just kill the bloody things.
0: Yeah.
1: Other people are saying no, let's rehouse them. And you can't rehouse them.
0: Have you heard of the saying root rats? The reason why people say root rats is because they are busy.
1: That was just your nickname in high school as well. So.
0: Well.
1: But some people are saying that they're boldly running through outdoor dining setups. They're treating restaurants like their own food court. A couple of quotes, get rid of these rats. One person described them as fearless.
0: Yeah.
1: And this is the concern. This is what you've been talking about for weeks.
0: Years.
1: That it started in Wollongong. Geelong is a very similar place. We're near the bay, Cry Bay. Yeah, we're seeing the rats.
0: We mentioned that Geelong has been getting a bit of a rat infestation.
1: Cunningham Pier's got some fat rats.
0: You just wait until they start getting on each other's shoulders and they're eye level with you, and then we're in real trouble.
1: 2-for-1 movie tickets on a Tuesday. 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

0: Can't Get You Out of My Head by Kylie Minogue. Oh, we're getting keen for a performance before, of course, the AFL Grand Final. And that song still goes so hard. I hope you enjoyed it as much as I did. But it is about that time where I jump on out of here. We'll be back tomorrow from 3 p.m. minus Tim, but we've got heaps of prizes to give away. You wouldn't want to be anywhere else. I've got a double pass to the Geelong Running Festival tomorrow. I also have your next opportunity to win $100 cash with Will It Float, as well as a double pass to Spider-Man Brand New Day. It's all happening right here on K-Rock tomorrow from 3 p.m. Looking forward to it. I'm going to have a great night. I hope you as well. And we'll catch you tomorrow. See ya.
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17: It remains a spotless run home on the Westgate Freeway. Then on the Prince's Freeway, Geelong-bound delays are slow towards the Point Cook Bend. You've got no dramas for your drive on the Geelong Ring Road. On the Trobe Terrace, some heavy delays building southbound from Church Street through to Defiance Street. And on Bowen Heads Road, works are causing slow congestion between Chalamont and Armstrong Creek. A polished man opens up, asks for help and shows up. Because when they do, everyone wins. 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Strong enough to care and violence. 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More traffic for the drive home. Keep it K-Rock.
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22: Mostly clear this evening. Tomorrow, partly cloudy with a top of 16. Broadcasting on Wadawurrung Country. Hey, it's Ava here in the newsroom. A teenager's been taken to hospital following a collision between a car and an e-bike in Norlane. Crews were called to the intersection of Melbourne and Sparks Roads just before 12:30 this arvo. He suffered a lower body injury in a stable condition. Jacinta Allen says she doesn't regret axing the Commonwealth Games, which get underway in Scotland later this week. Geelong was due to host several events, including swimming, beach volleyball and hockey. The state government scrapped the Victorian Games in 2023, and the Premier says she's sorry it won't be here.
23: I'm sorry. I'm sure those athletes, and I've met

0: Dogs. Former Attorney General Mark Dreyfus speaking at the Royal Commission into Anti-Semitism today. The PM claims Pauline Hanson is talking down Australia on the world stage as the One Nation leader slams our migration levels while speaking in London. Anthony Albanese says it's astonishing.
1: Pauline Hanson has travelled overseas to engage in various activities with fringe people and to talk Australia down. I don't think that's appropriate.
0: Another AusAlert test will ring out across Geelong next week, but this time it's part of a nationwide trial. Phones across Belmont and Highton rang out in a test last month. The next alert scheduled for 2 p.m. on Monday next week. And there might be some smoke about in the Anglesey area in coming days. Planned burns getting underway at the Harrison South track and Anglesey Heath today.
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0: New Devils coach Ken Hinckley says he owes a lot to Geelong as he gears up for his future in Tasmania. He says his time at the Cattery, the Gold Coast and Port Adelaide has set him up for Tassie.
4: I'm so grateful at Geelong. When you think about Geelong and, you know, Tasmania, it's got a similar feel about it. So I learned a lot down there through Bomber and the team and everyone involved with the Geelong Footy Club.
0: Geelong's Lawson Humphreys says Max Holmes' leadership will shine as he spends time on the sidelines, suffering a serious ankle injury against St Kilda.
5: Yeah, he'll be around and give us a lot of energy, which we need, and it's also good for him to see his leadership side, I think, which is something that he's probably grown, I think he'd say, in the last 12 to 24 months, and I think it's still a good opportunity for him to develop in other facets of his game.
0: And there's been no fairy tale send-off for Lionel Messi, with Spain beating Argentina 1-0 in the World Cup final. Spanish captain Rodri crowned player of the tournament, while France's Kylian Mbappe won the Golden Boot.
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3: K-Rock weather.
0: Partly cloudy tomorrow, Wednesday showers increasing, both days heading for a top of 16. Right now in Port Arlington, it's 12 degrees. You're up to date here on K-Rock. 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
1: Good evening. Hope you had a beautiful Monday. We certainly did. We're here to drive you home around along the surf coast and the Bellarine.
2: I either notice everything or notice nothing. There's no in between. And you made a point of saying that I did not notice this about you this morning.
1: I know.
2: And I don't apologise, actually.
1: Okay, fair.
2: I do apologise for noticing the wrong thing.
1: Yes. Really make me feel good about myself.
2: I'm so sorry.
1: I'm already reeling because Jono clipped me over the weekend in quite savage fashion. So we'll bring that back too because we caught up with him this morning on the show.
2: Also, I was told something about myself that I was shocked to hear. Mm. It makes no sense. Or does it? Mm.
1: Sometimes it's hard when you have the mirror turned on you. All that coming up this hour. It is Tom and Loggy up late edition for the brand new Mimosa displays open in Armstrong Estate. 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Calvin Harris kicks us off this evening.

0: 9, brown eyes.
1: Didn't get enough this morning? We've got you sorted with Tom and Lottie. Up late on K-Rock 955. 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
2: Let's do one of these for Is It A Hack, hey?
3: Is it a hack or just doing a thing? You be the judge.
2: And give us a ring. Don't call us. Yeah. Just rhymed for the song. Mm. Don't need your help.
4: Yep.
2: Did you know and have you done and is it a hack? That is for iPhone users.
4: Okay.
2: Right. When you don't have much battery, you got to have the USB-C PowerPoint. You
4: okay.
2: You can't have the lightning one.
4: Yeah.
2: But you can take a cable that doesn't have a wall plug for the PowerPoint.
4: Yeah.
2: Right. And plug one end into my phone and plug the other end into your phone and charge one of our phones from the other person's phone.
4: No way.
2: Yeah, you can.
4: No,
2: so when you do it,
4: wouldn't that just connect our phones?
2: Well, it connects them, and apparently then you get a prompt and it says, do you want to give access to the other phone?
4: Yeah, and I'll say no.
2: Well, then you don't get the charge. But if you've got 10% battery and I've got 90% battery, you can have some of my charge.
4: Really?
2: Yeah, apparently. Apparently Android's been able to do it for a while. Some of them can do it just by touching back-to-back phones.
4: Oh, the old back-to-back. Yeah.
2: But having the cable for the iPhone, you got to still got to have the cable. So you got to still have half a charger. You just don't have to have the chunky wall plug, and you don't need a wall and a plug, I guess.
4: Yeah.
2: So we could be.
4: And then what happens? Would it like so? Okay, for example, you've got 10% and I've got 90. Would that then go down to where we're 50-50? Is that the idea?
2: I think you just keep sucking the life out of like children.
4: But how do you know that my phone's not going to be like, oh, that 10%, I could use that?
2: Well, I did wonder about that, but apparently it's whichever one gets plugged in second takes the battery.
4: Oh.
2: So if I've got 90%, I plug it into my phone.
4: Yeah.
2: And then I go to your phone, you've got 10%, and I plug it into your phone, and then it says, give access, yes, and then your phone starts taking from mine.
4: That is a hack.
2: Yeah?
4: That's a hack. I didn't know that.
2: I just ran around the office trying to find a cable to see if we could just test it live on air, because I've not been able to test it. I've only found this out this morning. But I reckon that's a hack as well.
4: Yeah, I reckon it's a hack.
2: All right, we're paying it. Great.
3: Is it a hack or just doing a thing? You be the judge.
2: And give us a ring.
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1: Just before then, you said that I'd possibly noticed the wrong thing about you. And now I just feel like I should just shush and just let you tell me what you're talking about, and then we won't have to have this awkwardness.
2: No, it's fine. I do know that one of my eyes is red on one side.
1: Okay, so that's not the thing you're talking about?
2: No, that's not what I'm talking about.
1: Okay.
2: I don't know what the go is there. I'm going to have to go get some eye drops or something.
1: Yeah. I'm so sorry.
2: No, that's okay.
1: Now, so I thought, oh, he's going to tell me what's going on with his eye.
2: No, that's not it.
1: You might have gotten in a fist fight.
2: No, what I was going to say, and you haven't commented on it, and it's sort of something that I've actually put work into, and so when I do something and you don't notice it, then I... No, don't look under the desk. It's nothing under the desk.
1: Okay.
2: You can see what I'm talking about right now, ish. When you don't notice, like, I get really deflated.
1: I know, I'm so sorry. Okay, let me guess. Are you trying a new hoodie?
2: No, it is a new hoodie, but that's not the thing. No,
1: it's a zip-up jacket. You don't do a lot of zip-ups.
2: No.
1: Zip-up hoodies, yeah.
2: Talking about my body, so...
1: Why would I... Okay, yeah.
2: Recently, I became a watch guy.
1: And yeah.
2: I'm not wearing it today, actually, but...
1: didn't I hear about it?
2: Yeah, watch guy. I bought a watch from Crawling Death, Torquay brand.
1: Oh, my God. No offence, guys in Torquay, but I had so much correspondence about this watch, and I just said it was great at the start. I was like, that's a cool watch. I thought it ended there. No, I have to find out about the life of the watch, how it gets made, why it's cool.
2: Yeah.
1: And then shown different angles of where one might wear a watch to see what the best angle it would be.
2: Funny you should say that, because when you're not a watch guy... You're just like, oh, yeah, I guess I could wear a watch and I just put it on my arm.
1: Yeah.
2: No.
1: Okay.
2: No, well, no, no.
1: We had so many conversations about this.
2: Yeah. So here's another one.
1: Oh, God.
2: So the thing was, it's like a metal band, like a chain link. Not a chain link, but like there's links in the wristband.
1: Yeah.
2: And so when you get it, it's like a one-size-fits-all thing, and then you have to size it to yourself. They give you a little tool and you can...
1: Oh, the little tool.
2: Yeah, if you're going to make it smaller... You, like, take out the links. Now, when I did that, I took out the correct amount of links and put it around my wrist, and it was still a little bit loose. And so then I took out another link, and then it was too tight. So I was mid-link. I was like in a half-size foot. You know when you got a half-size foot?
1: Yeah, yeah.
2: So I got a half-size wrist.
1: So have you been working on that at the gym?
2: Yes.
1: Are you actually kidding me? Are you serious or are you kidding me?
2: No, because it was annoying. So I put the chain link back on, whatever the links for the wristband.
1: And you are lying.
2: No, I'm not. So now it's loose, right? Well, it has been loose. I was like, there's another way to fix this, right? If I can't make the watch perfect size, make my wrist perfect size.
1: How? That sort of thing. Special. And the way that I assumed you did it, I don't want to know.
2: These ones, mate. Giving it these ones. See, if you do this.
1: So
2: with
1: it
2: me,
1: looks like you're holding something and you're pulling it towards yourself.
2: Yeah, it's called a weight. That's what I'm doing. That's
1: right.
2: I'm giving it these. If you do this,
1: that's what it is.
2: You'll feel it in your wrists.
1: No, I don't think I'm gonna make that.
2: I already had very strong wrists, but now they're quite, the girth is.
1: Let me tell you this. If you have been doing wrist exercises and measuring the length of your wrist, I don't know if we can be friends anymore.
2: What?
1: I don't know if I've gotten to this point. I've gotten this far. I don't know if I can get over this.
2: Minus one friend plus one watch that fits properly.
1: Where is it?
2: Oh, I forgot to wear it today.
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0: get enough this morning? 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
2: G'day there in Geelong. We're still a bit patchy both ways on Shannon Avenue just north of Aberdeen Street. Then it's slow again southbound approaching the Barrable Road roundabout. Otherwise, not looking too bad on any of your major arterials across Geelong at the moment. And for your journey home from Melbourne, a clear run Geelong bound on both the Westgate and Princes freeways. The census is coming this August. 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More traffic for the drive home. Keep it K-Rock.
3: Kim and Davo. Harry Styles. He has celebrated a record-breaking 12-night residency at Wembley Stadium. A very, very special guest was brought up onto the stage. It was his older sister. She got in front of the microphone. She was incredibly nervous. 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
3: 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It's just like a brother. 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
1: Didn't get enough this morning? 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
2: So I was at a first birthday the other week, right? And having a chat to everyone there. And you know how it's like mates and then you become close with their siblings and then you become close with their siblings' partners because you kind of always hanging out together, yeah, like sure. sort of thing. Yeah. It's the only time you see them at like birthdays and stuff, but it's nice because you get to catch up with everyone. Mm. And I was chatting to one of the lads and we were talking about drinks and stuff. I don't know. We were talking about random stuff.
3: Yeah.
2: And I was saying that I really love flat Coke. Like I can't just drink Coke on its own.
3: Carbonated.
2: It's so carbonated, right? Yeah. And so I'm like, I would love it if I could just get like a 2 litre bottle of Coke, open it up, just leave it in the fridge, like open, so it just goes flat. It's just flat and cold. And that's the best.
3: Okay.
2: Okay.
3: Sure.
2: And then, you know, we're moving on to other things. Once again, I don't really know. You know how some conversations just happen, just
3: flow,
2: right?
3: Yeah.
2: And I'm like, yeah, I really can't. Like, Coke's the worst one. Like, it hurts, basically, right? And then we were talking about other stuff, and I was like, oh, do you know what's real, like, refreshing? Is I'm into the Pickford's cordial because I treat myself.
3: Right.
2: I've moved up from Cotties.
3: Yeah, it's a bit bitter, isn't it? It's a bit sour.
2: I know, and I love sour. Yeah, so that's my thing, right? And so I was talking about, yeah, I grab the cordial and I make cordial, but I make it with soda water. So then I'm kind of like, oh, it's like a fizzy drink, but like healthier, whatever. And we're talking about that. And then he's like, do you realize what's going on? And I'm like, what are you talking about? And he's like, explain this to me. Why do you hate the bubbles in Coke?
3: Yeah.
2: But then you add bubbles to cordial. Yeah. And I was like, I don't know.
3: Yeah.
2: It's different bubbles. I feel like the bubbles in Coke are sharp.
3: Aggressive.
2: Bubbles,
3: yeah.
2: Aggressive bubbles.
3: Yeah.
2: Whereas soda water can be aggressive, but with the cordial, it's more of a relaxed vibe. It's like we're on holidays where it's not like the daily grind bubble that you get with Coke. Do you know what I mean?
3: Yeah.
2: Does that make sense?
3: Yeah, sort of. Weirdly.
2: Yeah,
3: I don't
2: weirdly
3: know why.
2: Weirdly it does, right? And so I've been told and I'm just like, I'm a walking contradiction.
3: Yes.
2: And I'm not sure why or how, but that's just the way it is.
3: But isn't there like, I don't know if it was Einstein's, like the for every action there's a reaction. So you're taking the carbonation and then you giveth the carbonation.
2: Maybe I like carbonation when I'm in control. Ah, it's a control thing.
3: Yes, yeah,
2: there
3: that's
2: we go.
3: Exactly
2: there it
3: right.
2: is.
1: Tom and Loggy in the evening. Just go with it. On K-Rock 955.

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1: Jono's here in the studio. It was your birthday, your 50th on Saturday.
2: Happy birthday, darling. Thank you. Many happy returns.
3: Appreciate that.
2: We love you.
3: What's coming? We're so excited. What's coming?
1: Well, just a little timeline of your birthday.
3: Okay.
1: That I'm across.
3: Right.
1: So at 8:18
2: a.m. No, before that, sorry. Last week you left and I said to Tom, oh, my God, we forgot to say have a great birthday.
1: Mm.
2: Don't forget it's Jono's 50th on Saturday.
1: Mm.
2: And then when I left on Friday, I said, don't forget it's Jono's birthday tomorrow, right?
1: Did you say that? I don't remember you saying
2: that. Yeah. And then because Tom cracked it at me because I said, oh, we should text Max Holmes when he got injured.
3: Right.
2: Right?
3: Yeah.
2: And I text him first and then Tom was like, oh, he jumped in there first. Right? So this is kind of where we are at the moment. I just want to set the scene for what's coming next. So him and I were a little bit like, right?
3: Yeah.
1: And then
2: I still wanted to remind him it was your birthday.
3: Okay.
1: And then 8:18 on Saturday morning, without having spoken to Loggy that day, I messaged you in a group chat with Log as well, said, happy birthday, Jono, in capitals, 3! Hope you have a ripper day, mate.
2: Hang on.
3: I didn't see his name.
1: hope you have a ripper day, mate. Very grateful to know you. You're the bloody best, right?
3: Yes.
1: And then Loggy jumps on top of me.
2: So then I was driving to Werribee, right?
3: Yes.
2: I was driving to Werribee. I saw the message come through and I thought, right?
1: Because she got in ahead of me for Max, so I got in ahead of her for you,
2: right?
1: And then so 10 minutes later, she messages, the big 5-0, so proud of you, mate. So many achievements in that time. Can't wait to see what you do with the next 50. Lucky to have you in our lives. Lots of love, mate, and happy birthday. And so I messaged her and was like, laying it on a bit thick, mate.
2: And then I said, no, that's just how I speak to my real friends. Good comedy on the side, right?
1: 2 hours later, the response in the group chat from Brad Johnson.
2: Do you want to read it, Brad?
3: Yep. Thanks, Lauren. Have a brilliant weekend. Let the fun begin.
2: Tom,
3: at 8:11 at 8:11 a.m. this morning, there's another message come through that says, thanks, Tom, your message means the most.
1: Yeah. I feel like that's a cold comfort.
2: Let me just say.
3: I didn't realise groups. See, there you go.
2: At 10:29 a.m, Tom messaged, he thanked you and not me. WTF, dead to me.
1: Dead to me.
2: And I said, oh my God, I laughed so hard. I think he just would have seen mine because it was the last one sent. And he said, dead to me.
3: Yeah. just creating content for Monday morning. That's what I was doing.
1: So always thinking of the show, aren't you? Always thinking of the show.
3: Tommy.
1: No, that's all right. No,
3: classical.
2: Distraught, Jono.
1: I was going myself then.
3: So, I could imagine. I'd be distraught too.
2: Just iced me completely. It was so good.
3: I didn't see the group. Look, to be honest, I probably had 450 messages I was getting back to. So, no, I'm joking.
2: There was five messages I was getting back to,
3: and I stuffed up this one. So good by you, Tommy.
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Cruising through town. Heading down the coast. Or just turning us up at work. The big hits you know. Plenty of the stuff you love.

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0: It's Tim and Dabo. The drive home done right.
1: I was with a few friends last week and they were talking about one of them's really scared of flying.
2: Yeah.
1: So they're like, oh, I'm going on this flight soon and I'm really like scared about it. I'm just so scared. And the other friend came out and was like, well, don't worry. You're more likely to die in a car crash anyway.
2: I've never got that. Guess how I'm getting to the airport?
1: Why do people think that they're going to comfort you by introducing a brand new fear? 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Someone's a bit nervous about a spider. So they'll be like, they're more scared of you than you are of it. Then why is it charging at me like it pays rent? What's going on?
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1: 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When we're not together, it's like our little connection point.
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0: Kim and Dave-o. What is the first day of the week? Jared in Lara's given us a call. 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
1: I'll answer this by asking you a question. What 2 days are the weekend and what 5 days are in the week?
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0: Yes.
1: 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So Monday's the start of the week.
0: The attitude must be contagious because I'm not loving that from Jared.
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1: I was chatting to one of the lads and I was saying that I really love flat Coke. Like, I can't just drink Coke on its own.
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1: 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Yeah, yeah. And then we were talking about other stuff and I was like, oh, do you know what's real, like, refreshing? I'm into the Pickford's cordial and I make cordial, but I make it with soda water. So then I'm kind of like, oh, it's like a fizzy drink, but, yeah, like, healthier, whatever. And, yeah, we're talking about that. 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
1: 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Maybe I like carbonation when I'm in control. It's a control
0: 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Yes,
1: yeah, there we go.
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1: There it is.
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0: Saturday on the Green. 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

0: It's Tim and Davo. 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
1: I was with a few friends last week and they were talking about one of them's really scared of flying.
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1: 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I'm just so scared. And the other friend came out and was like, well, don't worry. You're more likely to die in a car crash anyway.
2: I've never got that. Guess how I'm getting to the airport?
1: Why do people think that they're going to comfort you by introducing a brand new fear? 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Someone's a bit nervous about a spider. So they'll be like, they're more scared of you than you are of it. Then why is it charging at me like it pays rent? What's going on?
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1: Harry Styles, he has celebrated a record-breaking 12-night residency at Wembley Stadium. A very, very special guest was brought up onto the stage. It was his older sister. She got in front of the microphone. She was incredibly nervous. 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I'm not just proud you've done things like this, which not everybody can do. 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
1: 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Sees me the same way that Gemma sees Harry. It's just like a brother. So, but yeah, I don't have the tens of thousands of people screaming for me.
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0: It's Tim and Davo. 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
1: I was with a few friends last week and they were talking about one of them's really scared of flying.
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1: So they're like, oh, I'm going on this flight soon and I'm really like scared about it. Oh, I'm just so scared. And the other friend came out and was like, well, don't worry. 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
2: I've never got that. Guess how I'm getting to the airport?
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1: 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Someone's a bit nervous about a spider. So they'll be like, they're more scared of you than you are of it. Then why is it charging at me like it pays rent? What's going on?
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0: 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What's going to be next? K-Rock's Big Hit Energy? Yep.

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2: I'll answer this by asking you a question. What 2 days are the week end and what 5 days are in the week?
1: Well, Saturday and Sunday legally are classified as the weekend.
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1: Yes.
2: 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So Monday's the start of the week.
1: The attitude must be contagious because I'm not loving that from Jared.
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1: 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When we're not together, it's like our little connection point.
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1: I was chatting to one of the lads and I was saying that I really love flat Coke. 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
1: I was with a few friends last week and they were talking about one of them's really scared of flying.
2: Yeah.
1: So they're like, oh, I'm going on this flight soon and I'm really like scared about it. I'm just so scared. And the other friend came out and was like, well, don't worry. You're more likely to die in a car crash anyway.
2: I've never got that. Guess how I'm getting to the airport?
1: Why do people think that they're going to come for you by introducing a brand new fear? 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Someone's a bit nervous about a spider. So they'll be like, they're more scared of you than you are of it. Then why is it charging at me like it pays rent? What's going on?
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1: G'day there. Bingo breakdown free around town. Clear quite civil as you'd expect. The Geelong Ring Road in good shape in both directions and same to the Surf Coast Highway. And no hold-ups to Melbourne on the Princes past the airport in through the Mulpy Bypass and Point Cook Bend. 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
3: Hey there, it's Nicole taking a look at what's coming up in the news this morning. Jacinta Allen has apologised to athletes for cancelling the Commonwealth Games here in Victoria as the event kicks off in Glasgow. Geelong was to have played a key role. Petrol prices are again on the rise across Geelong and the Surf Coast as the crisis in the Middle East worsens. Teachers have until this afternoon to accept or reject the latest pay offer from the state government. Local footballers and netballers are set to wear blue armbands this weekend for the road safety round. And Britain's newest Prime Minister has been officially sworn in, Andy Burnham taking over from Sir Keir Starmer. And in sport, Cats assistant Nathan Buckley admits he was disappointed to miss out on the Devil's job. And the Crows will be without Darcy Fogarty for 3 weeks after failing to overturn a striking ban. Partly cloudy and 16 today, and we'll have more news at 6.
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1: People across the road from me got a chimney, and you know where that smoke goes? 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
12: Relatively quiet start to the morning on our roads. There is some congestion already at the Princes Highway and St. George's Road intersection. Latrobe Terrace seeing a little bit of traffic in both directions. Ryrie Street's looking pretty good. Settlement Road slowing a little bit outbound past Breakwater Road. You run into Melbourne. Unfortunately, it's already an hour and 12 minutes from Ryrie Street to Port Melbourne. It's Travel Tuesday at Flight Centre. 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
15: Forecasting on Water and Country, hey, it's AJ with your latest K-Rock news. Claims Premier Jacinda Allan should be embarrassed as the Commonwealth Games opens later this week in Scotland. Geelong was one regional centre due to host sporting events, including beach volleyball and swimming, before Labor scrapped the games. But Liberal leader Jess Wilson says it's not good enough.
16: I think Victorians this week should be watching on and thinking, how does this government continue to waste money every single day, taxpayer money, and then not even apologise to Victorians?
15: A teachers' pay dispute is going down to the wire, voting on a new pay offer closing this afternoon. If rejected, Thursday's 24-hour statewide walkout will go ahead. The education union insists the new deal isn't good enough. Pauline Hanson has been accused of talking down Australia on her overseas jaunt. The Prime Minister says he finds her recent behaviour astonishing.
6: We live in the best country on earth and we are the envy of the world. I find it astonishing that Pauline Hanson has travelled overseas in order to denigrate and talk down Australia.
15: A new poll shows a divide between the state government and residents about phasing out natural gas. The poll finding 83% of respondents want it in the future energy mix. The construction of a gas terminal in Geelong remains a hotly contentious issue in the region. And Britain's new Prime Minister, Andy Burnham, has outlined his priorities as he settles into Downing Street. He's pledged to honour defence commitments, tackle the cost of living crisis and boost public housing.
10: We will help people to live well, building a more preventative state, investing in people's success rather than paying for failure. And that work starts now.
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15: New Devils coach Ken Hinckley says Tasmania belongs at the top level of football. Hinckley telling Fox Footy that the state has always been a passionate football community.
17: This is not a start-up football state. This is a passionate football state about playing the great game, and now they get to play in the big league, and nothing suits me better than being a part of such a great, warm and welcoming community.
15: Gold Coast is set to wait to make a call on the future of Jamara Ugle-Hagan. The former Bulldog has played in three games this season. The club is set to wait as it braces for the possible exit of key forward Ben King at season's end. And Jake Weatherald is set to retain his spot at the top of the order for Australia in its upcoming series with Bangladesh, and Nathan Lyon also set to return to the test side.
0: Talking Medical Hub, comprehensive healthcare on the Surf Coast.
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18: Good morning, Liam Robertson from Surfing Victoria here with your morning surf report. Another day of small clean waves across the coastline. We've got winds from that northwest direction, so most beaches and reefs are clean across the entire coastline this morning. We've got small waves in that shoulder to head high range. Best bet, head to those open beaches if you're looking for the most size. As always, if you are going for a surf, surf for the mate and play it safe by the water.
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14: K-Rock weather.
15: Partly cloudy in the top of 16 degrees today. Right now we're sitting at 7. 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
19: Good morning, 4 minutes past six. Welcome to Tuesday. How are you going, Log?
20: I'm doing well, mate. How are you?
19: Good. Glad to be here. Very excited. We are going to float something today. Well, we're going to see whether it floats or not, thanks to our mates at Pool Works. Need pool equipment? 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Cash money to give away.
20: Yeah, very exciting stuff. We'll do that at some point this morning. Also, chatting to Max Holmes at 8:40 this morning. So excited to chat to Max and just see how he's going.
19: Yeah, that's right. Yeah. He's flown up to Brisbane, have surgery, he's back.
20: Ooh.
19: And we will have the exclusive first chat that he's had with the media since.
20: Yeah, so make it a good one, mate. Don't embarrass me.
19: Me? Yes, we've got tickets for you to go and see Spider-Man this morning. Brand new day at participating cinemas. Tom Holland's Zendaya. It is in cinemas from July 30, which is definitely not the messaging that we had yesterday.
20: That's all right. Live radio, mate. It's fun. Hey, let's start off next with a pump up, right?
19: Yeah.
20: I think this pumped me up. I've never been one to stand in the middle of a circle and get yelled at by someone and think, yes, this is what I need.
19: Yeah.
20: But it's worked.
19: Okay.
20: And so I'm going to pump you up next.
19: Excellent. Look forward to it. We'll do it after Slater. This is Dance. It's 5 past.

0: I'm past 6 here on Karunk 955. Tom and Loggy, we do it for Mimosa Homes.
1: Yesterday we were chatting about Ken Hinckley, who is the inaugural senior coach for the Tassie Devils, Tasmania Devils, just in case Warner Brothers comes for me. And this is pretty exciting. But as such, I received a little message in my inbox. And it wasn't from Ken and it wasn't from the Devil, but it was from a page called Max Blake Footy 9 and 44,
0: okay,
1: on Instagram, right? And I didn't realise. So I'm learning about Ken.
0: Yeah.
1: Do you know what I mean? And call me stupid.
0: Okay.
1: But I didn't realise the whole Geelong attachment. Obviously, he played for Geelong.
0: Yeah.
1: And he was assistant coach at Geelong and the Gold Coast Suns.
0: Best and fairest, I think, at Geelong at one point.
1: Wow, there you go. Yeah, right. But he also was a country footy coach.
0: Yeah.
1: And the Mortlake Cats he was involved with.
0: So he's worked his way up.
1: Yeah, the Campertown Magpies and the Bell Park Dragons.
0: Bell Park.
1: Now, I'm not sure if you've ever heard. Have you ever heard about this famous Bell Park Dragons pump up by Ken?
0: No.
1: Okay, I hadn't either. And someone's like, this is what we're talking about. Now, I have never played. I've played group sport, netball, soccer, but when I was in primary school, right?
0: Yeah, yeah.
1: So I never really had the, hey, this is the midway game pump up. This is the three quarter time pump up.
0: Sure,
1: you know what I mean? Like, I haven't had that in my life before.
0: Yeah, you need a lift sort of arrangement.
1: Yeah, need a lift. And I thought, you know what? We'll start us off this Tuesday.
0: Okay.
1: This is going back to the premiership in 2003.
0: Oh, okay. So it's a 23-year-old speech.
1: This is Ken delivering it to the Bell Park Dragons.
2: And focus on what you want to achieve. Right from the start, right from the very start, when I come to the club, we wanted to get somewhere. We wanted to take something, right? That's what you wanted. Now you've got it staring at you. You've got it looking right you in the eye right now. We talked about it. We worked our way through it. We prepared you for the game. We got you right. We give you every chance to run this game out. Now you've got to give it back to us. You've got to want to give it back to everyone standing around this group now. You've got to want to take this thing.

0: No one panic, be calm. And remember, most of all, you remember most of all, what gives them the right to say Bell Park's got nothing left?
1: Bullshit.
0: Remember that.
2: What gives them the right to say that K-Rock's Tom and Loggie can't kick things off on a Tuesday? I need that every single day.
3: 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Where's a brick wall? I'll run straight through it. I can do this.
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3: 16 minutes past 6 now on K-Rock 955. Sitting on 7 degrees here in town. Partly cloudy day, no rain. Top of 16. Looking through the week. Tomorrow, showers and 16. Shower or 2 and just 12 on Thursday. We have had a message from Tenno, our fog correspondent, and he says there's no fog from Springs to Meredith.
2: Oh, good to know. Drive safe, Tenno. Drive safe. Mm. Hey, coming up in trending, I want to let you know what today is. It is a very special day if you wish to celebrate. It's up to you, but I'll let you know. Yeah. Also, a bit of tension at the World Cup half

0: time show between two of the musical acts. I'll give you all the info.
1: Really?
0: Mm.
1: Okay. Well, look, we like to help you out here on the show. If we find out something that we none of us realise we've been doing wrong, but we have been, we like to try and share it with the people. Now, this one is a pretty visual one.
0: Okay.
1: But I think we're going to try and do it anyway.
0: You're okay? Good at painting a picture.
1: Well, give it a go. After Olivia Rodrigo, it's Stupid Song, 17 past 6 now on K-Rock 955. Good morning.

0: Olivia Rodrigo at 20 past 6 on K-Rock 955. 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Let's do a visual thing for the radio. Can you take your shoe off?
1: Okay. Which one?
0: Just either one. Just one. You got laces?
1: Yeah.
0: Because we're going to learn how to tie our shoelaces.
1: Oh, right.
0: Jonathan Farley is a Scottish tailor known for sharing tips and tricks online. He's revealed a game-changing tweak to the way we tie our shoelaces.
1: I ain't going to lie. I've been doing it since I was four or whatever, so I'm not... And you can show me, but I guarantee it's not going to change.
0: You do the bunny ears, don't you?
1: No, one, God, one. No.
0: Okay.
1: I'm not bunny ears.
0: So you do, you cross over, right, and then you loop through. Yeah. So that's the standard, right? That's the standard. Start bit, right? And then you get one bunny ear.
1: Yeah.
0: Right? And then you wrap around.
1: Yeah.
0: And I go in an anti-clockwise fashion, yeah?
1: I go in a clockwise fashion.
0: You go around this way.
1: Why do you go anti-clockwise? Anti-clockwise? Really?
0: I go
1: behind and up and over.
0: So you go over the tongue.
1: I do this. That's clockwise. Yeah.
0: That's clockwise. Yeah.
1: Yeah, clockwise.
0: No, I always go anti-clockwise.
1: Oh, that explains so much.
0: Okay,
1: feels so weird.
0: What do you mean?
1: Hang on. Do I do it right?
0: No, I think you do it wrong.
1: No, go on, continue. All right, so we've got the bunny ear. Yeah. I'm going over. I'm going clockwise.
0: Yeah.
1: Yeah. You want me to go anti-clockwise.
0: So if you go clockwise, where do your laces end up? Do they go sideways?
1: They end up going sideways and straight. Yeah. Why?
0: Because he's saying sometimes you tie your laces and they go long ways, like the loops.
1: Oh,
0: are
1: yeah, it goes
0: at your
1: north to south
0: ankle.
1: Instead of east to west.
0: Yeah, yeah.
1: Yeah, the way that I've done it. The way that you've just told me to do it, you're anti-clockwise, has given me the up and downs.
0: Yeah,
1: so,
0: right. Okay.
1: Yeah. What's going on there, mate?
0: Don't know. What's he doing?
1: Do you know what he's done?
0: What?
1: He's lied.
0: Yeah. I can't get the video to load now to watch him do it.
1: He's lied. No, and also, how do people do bunny ears and twists? That's not. Am I into that? I'm into that at all. I'm very specific in the way that I tie my laces, and I think I'm pretty darn good at it.
0: Yeah.
1: I'm actually quite proud. I remember learning this skill, and I've taken it with me ever since.
0: It's the last good thing you learnt, though.
1: Yeah, well, you know, so what?
0: Yeah, what? Well, I can't work out which way, because it's backwards. I can't work out which way he's doing it to make it right.
1: I
0: think we're both ending up with the same thing.
1: No, we're definitely not both ending up with the same thing. Yeah. No, that's fine, mate. You keep going. You keep going anti-clockwise. That's just on brand for you.
0: Yeah.
1: You're very alternative.
0: You're very alternative.
1: You're very different.
0: Your head's different. All right, I'm going to look into it. I'm going to get back to you after this.
1: Oh, please do. Please look into it.
0: Dracula. How to tell if you're doing it right. Okay, here we go.
1: You can't even tell me.
0: Okay, so wrap the other lace around the loop in the direction you normally do before. Don't say normally do. Tell us, clockwise or anti?
1: See, this is one of those things that could have been solved if you read it beforehand.
0: No, I thought it did, though. I really thought we were going to be doing it the same direction, actually.

0: Thank you, Tam Impala, Dracula, blah, blah, blah. We get it. All right, 27 past 6 on K-Rock 955. Tom and Loggy, we do it for Mimosa Homes. I'm trying to work this thing out. Jonathan Farley reckons that we're tying our shoelaces wrong, but then you and I appear to be tying our shoelaces differently anyway.
1: Yeah.
0: So we
1: We do the same, like normal tie. We don't do two bunny ears and twists. We're not that. We do one bunny ear. I do a bunny ear with my left hand.
0: Same.
1: And then I go clockwise with my right hand.
0: See, I go anti-clockwise. And therein lies the problem, because I think he's saying that one is right and one is wrong. Let's see if we can work it out from the actual video.
1: Oh, my God.
0: Where are you, mate?
1: Why are we here?
2: You know when you're tying your shoelace, if you wrap the lace from the other direction, it makes a much neater knot. I said, thank you very much, but I think I know how to tie my laces. Then curiosity got the better of me, as it always does. And I went, what do you mean? You do that, and instead of doing it that way,
0: so he was going,
2: you do it that way, and you pass it through.
0: He's gone, hang on.
2: Oh my God.
1: Oh, my God. You're watching
0: He's gone.
2: It's perfect. Now, about half of you are going to say, are you fucking kidding? I've been tying my
1: leg. For a second.
0: He's gone clockwise, I think. He's gone, the clockwise is better. I think that's what he's saying.
1: Okay, yeah. Welcome to my life.
0: So clockwise
1: is better.
0: Like that. I've got a shoe in front of me, by the way, guys.
1: This is great.
0: That looks about the same as what I was doing. Doesn't it? Don't you think? That looks very similar.
1: So we can take the last 7 minutes of our day back.
0: Right, and then I go like that, and then... Oh, mine does give a bit more twisty, doesn't it?
1: Yeah, it does. So you're wrong. You're wrong?
0: I might be.
1: Not you might be.
0: It feels very wrong to be going that way like that.
1: Yeah, I think
0: it does actually. It seems like it sits better.
1: Yeah.
0: Aiden called from Mount Dunedin, and he said he does the same as me. He goes anti-clockwise, but then he does it reverse, like goofy, like his. He holds
1: the bunny ear in his right hand.
0: Bunny ear with his right hand, and then he wraps with his left.
1: Yeah. Yeah.
0: Guess as long as your shoes stay on, that's the main thing. <you're gonna>
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13: Traffic is building in the CBD, particularly on Latrobe Terrace and MacKillop Street in both directions. Ryrie Street's looking pretty good. Boundary Road is pretty slow northbound on approach to Ormond Road. Settlement Road is quite slow in both directions through Belmont. Torquay Road is slowing on approach to Settlement Road in Belmont. Your run into Melbourne is an hour and 12 minutes from Ryrie Street to Port Melbourne. 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
3: Hey, it's AJ with your latest K-Rock News. Commonwealth Games open in Scotland this week, but opposition leader Jess Wilson says Premier Jacinda Allen should be embarrassed. Regional Victoria was due to host the Games, with sports including swimming and hockey to be held in Geelong before Labor scrapped the event in 2023.
4: This cost Victorians $600 million, $200 million of which has gone to Glasgow to actually host these Games.
3: Qantas international pilots are weighing up industrial action over drawn-out pay negotiations. Among their demands include more notice for unexpected call-outs and 3 days off every 2 months that can't be cancelled. Barnaby Joyce has given a testy interview with the ABC to deny One Nation plans to revive the White Australia policy. His appearance on 7:30 interrupted by his dog.
5: I think, sit down! Sorry, it's a dog.
3: Britain's newest Prime Minister has been officially sworn in, Andy Burnham, taking up the reins of power from Sir Keir Starmer.
6: I am acutely conscious that I am the sixth person in the last 10 years to walk up this street, the seventh Prime Minister since 2016.
3: He's made cost of living one of his priorities while hinting he'll leave the AUKUS agreement unchanged. Geelong Council's planning committee is set to vote on the future of a proposed childcare centre in Leopold this week. Council officers have recommended approving the near 1,500 square metre project. Despite more than 60 public objections, the committee will meet to vote on Thursday night.
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3: Well, Cats assistant Nathan Buckley admits he was disappointed about missing out on the Tasmania job. Buckley telling Fox Footy his decision to come to the Cats was influenced by his desire to coach the Devils and that he was all in on his role.
7: It's taken me a little bit of time to reflect because I was really keen on it. I was in on it. You sort of have to decide if you're going to go for a job, you've got to decide that you're absolutely all in on it. And I was.
3: Adelaide will be without Darcy Fogarty for 3 weeks after failing to overturn a striking ban. Fogarty handed 3 games for concussing Sydney's Harry Cunningham on Thursday night, the tribunal rejecting the Crows' argument that the incident was a high tackle, not a strike. Nathan Lyon is set to return to the Australian Test side for its upcoming series with Bangladesh in the top end. The Aussie spin star is set to be named in the Aussie squad today ahead of the first test on August 13. Michael Nisa is set to be the unlucky man squeezed out of the squad.
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2: K-Rock weather.
3: Partly cloudy in the top of 16 degrees today. Right now we're sitting at 7. You're up to date with Tom and Loggy.
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9: I love reality TV.
10: Celebrate if you love softness and chocolate and coconut because it is National Lamington Day today.
11: Nice.
10: And
11: yeah.
10: You can celebrate accordingly. Right. I mean, there's chocolate and then there's the pink one.
11: Yeah.
10: I'm always a chocolate gal.
11: Jam or no?
10: I'm not really a jam person.
11: Oh, really? They're too dry, I think, without jam. It's just like a big thing of sponge. Give me some jam through the middle.
10: No. If you make it correctly, it's not dry.
11: Oh, okay.
10: Yeah. So anyway, make sure that you grab yourself a Lamington today to celebrate. Hey, yesterday, you know the whole World Cup thing?
11: Yeah.
10: Congratulations, Spain, who took it out. But everyone's talking about the music as well as the soccer.
11: Sure.
10: And the performances of Madonna and Justin Bieber have been talked about. It sounded like this, Madonna. Which I actually really liked. Although it kind of seemed like a lot of it was maybe filmed. Well, it definitely was filmed beforehand and kind of integrated in.
11: Yeah, okay.
10: Whatever, right?
11: Yeah.
10: There was BTS, there was Shakira, but Justin Bieber sounded like this.
12: Let's take a walk, hallelujah. Sun is out, hallelujah.
10: Bit more paired back, right?
11: Yeah, so around with his acoustic guitar, just strumming.
10: Yeah, just strumming away. And an insider has said that there was major tension backstage as egos clashed over who would walk away playing second fiddle to the other one. So apparently neither wants to walk away feeling like they played second fiddle. Their different approaches created real tension behind the scenes. So Madonna has no intention of being upstaged, this insider said. Mm. She respects Justin and wants the show to be a massive success, but she won't let it become the Justin show if she feels he's steering things in a direction that's too safe. She won't be and hasn't been shy about pushing back.
11: Okay.
10: And obviously those two had very different ways of performing on the night, as we said.
11: Yeah.
10: Social media has kind of cottoned on to this as well. Some people were saying that Justin Bieber was lazy, his performance was lazy, but an insider said that his mindset is simple. Don't overcomplicate it, don't take unnecessary risks, and absolutely don't have a performance that becomes a story for all the wrong reasons.
11: Yeah, sure.
10: So apparently there was a bit of who's going out first, who's whatever.
11: Yeah.
10: But as one of the most famous tweets of yesterday said, Madonna was the opening act for the Muppets. So
11: yeah.
10: We'll leave it at that.
11: Yeah, there's one about Kermit the Frog looking more human too. But that's all right. That's what's trending this morning. Stay up to date with everything trending. krock.com.au. What do you got for us next, mate?
10: Next, love going to Bali. Love saving some money on a procedure over there as well.
11: Okay.
10: Some might say. But, you know, you might want to think twice. This is just another classic story.
11: All right, we'll do it after Lizzo. This is Good as Hell on K-Rock. Good morning. I do.

0: So Ariana, good as hell. It's 17 minutes to 7 on KROQ 955. Tom and Loggy for Mimosa Holmes.
1: I'm someone that makes many mistakes. And after the fact, I think, why didn't I see it? You know, like, why did I continue? It's weird because I think about things a lot, but then it doesn't occur to me that something's wrong. And that's why I feel like maybe I haven't ever got a tattoo. Because unless it's perfect, I'll freak out.
0: Yeah.
1: Okay. Now, you're a man with many tattoos. Mm-hmm. You've had a bit of fun with some.
0: Yeah.
1: And do you, like, is there anything on you that you're like, oh, I wish that was a bit better, or I wish that was a bit changed, or whatever?
0: No, not really. Just happy? Yeah. Like, I've definitely got shit tats, but.
1: No, I don't think you've got shit tats.
0: Like, I got a couple.
1: Oh, yeah, true. Yeah. No, you don't.
0: Nah, but like, you know, they're fine. It's all a part of
1: It's a part of your journey. Right. It's your story, mate.
0: It is, mate.
1: It's your story.
0: It's still unfolding, isn't it?
1: It is. Yeah, and did you ever go overseas to get a tat?
0: Nah. It's all furthest overseas I went was Port Lincoln, South Australia.
1: Right, okay, yeah. Because a lot of people do get tats overseas.
0: They do, don't they? Yeah.
1: Especially, you know, the age old, let's go to Bali and get a tat.
0: Famously, my cousin, I don't know if you remember this, but he and I, when I turned 21, he's like a couple of months younger than me, we both turned 21, we both got a matching tattoo because we used to be super close.
1: Yeah.
0: And I got mine like on my chest over my heart and he got his on his arm.
1: Yeah.
0: And then like maybe 4 years ago, he just posted, we're not super close anymore, he just posted on Instagram that he'd got like a full cover-up sleeve. And I was like, oh, dude, brutal. He covered up the tat. And he's like, oh, it's still there. I got it a bit lasered first, though. So, like,
1: he just
0: hard launched. Anyway. And it's, he was very creative with his tattoo sleeve. He's got a lion and some clocks.
1: Yeah.
0: And the dates of birth of his children.
1: Hey, so. That's my brother's tat, so I can't laugh at that. It's my name is on my brother, so I feel pretty special.
0: Yeah.
1: Do you know what I mean? He does have some other ones, but yeah, you know, I mean, oh, what were you going to say?
0: Is it between the lion and the clock or?
1: I think it's between the girl and the clock.
0: Okay.
1: But the thing is, if you do get a tat, if you do get a sleeve, I mean, that's more to check, isn't it?
0: Mm.
1: And a lot of people end up going to Bali because things can be a little cheaper there.
0: Sure, yeah.
1: So a sleeve may cost you $2,000 in Australia, but over in Bali it might cost you $1,200, right? So people are like, oh, yeah, awesome. Now, there was this guy that he's gone viral. He spent 8 hours in the chair in Bali, right? He had a big design. He went over there specifically and it's right over his whole chest.
0: It's a massive chest piece and it runs up to his chin too, so he's got his throat in there too.
1: He's got his throat in there. It looks like he's got a bit of a mask or something in the middle of his region.
0: Japanese samurai style.
1: Something
0: mask,
1: like that. And then he's got all of this like flames, you could say, fire backing. Like it's quite detailed.
0: It's a black and white sort of grey style tattoo, no colour.
1: Yeah. And then in the old style, old yay English language.
0: Font.
1: He's got, in times of peace, prepare for war. Okay. Right? Which is
0: a weird. No, good.
1: Well,
0: on him.
1: You know, each to their
0: always
1: own.
0: Always be prepared.
1: Each to your own. Ready. Always be ready.
0: It's always going to turn to poo, he says.
1: In
0: it's
1: times
0: always,
1: of peace.
0: Yeah.
1: Prepare for war.
0: Get ready because it's going to get you. Something's going to get you.
1: Yeah. And I was looking at this and I thought, okay, I know because I've seen these types of fails before. I'm like, okay, is everything spelt correctly? I'm like, well, they've got the capital I. Mm-hmm. They've started off with a capital I.
0: Started strong.
1: And then the rest is in lowercase, right? So I'm like, okay. And then I'm like, is war supposed to be with a capital W?
0: No, but I reckon maybe you could have, because he's got in times of peace is one line and then below it, prepare for war. You probably could have started the prepare with a capital P.
1: Oh, okay. What about a comma in there maybe?
0: Oh, you'd put it after peace.
1: Yeah,
0: in times
1: right?
0: of peace, comma, prepare for war, full stop.
1: So look, it looks objectively quite good.
0: You're going to put quotations in it? Is someone saying it or is it just a statement?
1: Yeah, you know what I mean? Exactly. That's the other. See, so many things to think about. Mm. But one thing he didn't think about sitting in the chair for 8 hours and obviously they had censored it on him and he looked at it and he said, yeah, that looks great. And then he sat there while they were doing letter by letter by letter. The way that peace is spelt is correct. In one way.
0: Yeah.
1: But not in the way that you say peace, man.
0: It's like a piece of cake, isn't it?
1: It's not P-E-A-C-E.
0: Yeah.
1: It's P-I-E-C-E.
0: Yeah, piece of cake.
1: In times of
0: peace
1: prepare
0: for war. Now, they did spell war correctly, so points there. But in times of piece of cake, yes. Prepare for war, essentially. That's what that says. And how do you miss that?
1: Well, he doesn't look like the type of guy that
0: cares
1: would
0: about
1: do
0: spelling.
1: That. Well, no, that would do that as a joke.
0: Oh, no.
1: Do you know what I mean? Like, I think this is a serious, Apparently, it is since been cleaned up and it's been fixed.
0: Blasted over.
1: I don't know how. In times of pee, prepare for war, maybe.
2: Yeah.
1: And that kind of fits too. Yeah. So if you are going international, local, whatever it may be, check the stencil. Check the grammar. And you can always send it through to our grammar rodeo head buckaroo, Mr. Tom Lewis. He'll check it over for you.
0: I'll barely judge you at all.
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0: It's 8 minutes to 7 on K-Rock 955. Tom and Loggy, and it's a bit warmer outside than it was this time yesterday. Currently 7 degrees in Thompson without a P, 16 the top for us today. Partly cloudy day, no rain ahead. Should be a nice afternoon. Wet tomorrow though, showers and 16, and then wet and cold on Thursday. Shower or 2 and 12 degrees the top.
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0: Yeah.
1: No one's had a chat to him yet, so we're very lucky.
0: Absolutely. Amy Shark now, it's kind of hot at 7 minutes to 7. Tom and Loggy, good morning.

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8: Sea Beach Parade is very heavy from Sea Breeze Parade to Madden Avenue northbound in North Shore. The Princess Highway quite slow in both directions approaching Plantation Road in Corio. Plenty of traffic building in the CBD, Ferrari Street, Latrobe Terrace and MacKillop Street. Your run into Melbourne is not great. It's an hour and 15 minutes from Ferrari Street to Port Melbourne. It's Travel Tuesday at Flight Centre. 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
9: Hey, it's AJ with your latest K-Rock news. The opposition says hospital ramping is still a big issue. Several ambulances were lined up outside University Hospital Geelong last week, impacting emergency response times. Opposition leader Jess Wilson says our health services are being starved of funds.
10: This is a much bigger problem and we're looking forward to having more to say on our health policy over the weeks and months to come.
9: The conflict in the Middle East is escalating with Iranian-backed Houthi rebels announcing a maritime blockade on Saudi Arabia. The move expected to place even greater greater pressure on global oil supplies. There's already been a spike in fuel prices across Geelong and the Surf Coast. Unleaded has already hit $1.80 a litre in some stations. Teachers have been given a 1pm deadline today to accept a new pay offer from the state government. Spring Street hoping the new deal will be enough to avert Thursday's 24-hour walkout. The Education Union not impressed with the offer. Border Force has had a record-breaking year for tobacco and vape seizure, delivering organised crime a major blow. It's intercepted more than 2,000 tonnes of tobacco and more than 13 million in the 12 months up to the end of June. Controversial figure Andrew Tate remains behind bars in Miami as he and his brother face extradition to the UK on new rape and sex trafficking charges. His lawyer, Joseph McBride, claims it's a politically motivated stitch-up. And the government's push to phase out natural gas is shaping as another issue heading into the election. A new poll finding 4 in 5 Victorians do not want to see natural gas scrapped. Geelong's own relationship with natural gas continues to unfold, with the proposed gas terminal remaining a hot topic locally.
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9: New Devils coach Ken Hinckley says his desire to help care for and develop players is what led to him becoming Tasmania's inaugural coach. Hinckley telling Fox Footy his life is based around what the Devils were looking for.
11: But could I help and create an environment that was going to help with retention and development of great young talent? I have no doubt that they're some of my great strengths as a person, and the character, care and connection is why I base my whole life.
9: Adelaide has failed to overturn a ban for forward Darcy Fogarty at the tribunal. The Crows forward will miss 3 games after a high strike concussed Swan Harry Cunningham. Adelaide's argument that Fogarty had actually tackled Cunningham high was rejected. And a push from Australian Golf to get Ryan Fox into its big name events later this year. The Kiwi claimed his first major yesterday when he won the Open by one shot from Cameron Young. Fox now being targeted for the Australian PGA and the Australian Open in November and December.
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12: Good morning, Liam Robertson from Surfing Victoria here with your morning surf report. Another day of small clean waves across the coastline. We've got winds from that northwest direction, so most beaches and reefs are clean across the entire coastline this morning. We've got small waves in that shoulder to head high range. Best bet, head to those open beaches if you're looking for the most size. As always, if you are going for surf, surf with a mate and play it safe by the water.
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9: Partly cloudy today with a top of 16. Right now we're sitting at 7. You're up to date with Tom and Loggy.
0: 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Not overthought. Not overproduced. Not overly sure of what to say next to you. Other than Tom and Loggy. K-Rock.
13: Good morning. It is Tom and Loggy on this Tuesday. Max Holmes joins us after 8:30. Going to find out how he's going with the ankle after that nasty little injury.
14: Exactly. But you know, July is APCO Foundation Kindness Month. Well, today is APCO Foundation Kindness Day, Tom.
13: Yeah.
14: And that means that there's a lot of extra ways that you can donate today, just like purchasing a kindness heart in store or buying an APCO coffee, because 20 cents from every coffee sold goes to the APCO Foundation.
13: So right, mate. There's APCO Foundation merch, special lollies, water or oil in store, and then if you buy that stuff, the money goes to the APCO Foundation, or you can make a donation in store or online as well. 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So really, really good work they do, and so I hope that day goes really, really well for them too. Also, they're dressing up, so if you go into APCO today and they're all dressed crazy, that's, don't freak out.
14: Hey, you never freak out.
13: Will It Float coming up real soon, but next, I want to do a follow-up to a is it a hack or just doing a thing I brought to the table yesterday, because we couldn't get a solid answer as to whether it actually works or not.
14: Yes.
13: It involves phones charging phones.
14: Okay, beautiful.
13: We'll do it after Harry Styles, American Girls on K-Rock.

0: 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You're on K-Rock 955. Tom and Loggy, we do it for Mimosa Homes. Let's do one of these.
1: Is it a hack or just doing a thing? You be the judge.
0: And give us a ring.
2: But don't call us.
0: Don't actually call us. Just run for the song.
2: Yeah.
0: So yesterday I brought a Is It a Hack to the table, a bit before 7 a.m. and we were like, oh my God, that's amazing if it works. But we couldn't actually get a definitive answer as to whether it worked or not.
2: Yeah.
0: No one seemed to know whether it was on socials or on the phone or even any sort of research that I was doing. It was varying opinions. People were saying that it, some people saying it does, some people saying it doesn't, right? And the hack is that if you have low battery, this is for iPhone users specifically, if you have low battery and your friend has a similar era iPhone, I'm talking sort of probably the USB-C ones, where they've moved away from Lightning, then theoretically you should be able to plug a charger into both phones and take battery from the fuller phone to the phone that's got the flat battery.
2: Yeah.
0: Okay?
2: Yeah.
0: So we didn't have a cable to test it.
2: No.
0: Got it this morning.
2: Good job.
0: Brought one in.
2: Yes.
0: So this is straight up my USB-C to USB-C charger that I use in my car. It just goes into the lighter thing.
2: Wow, thank you.
0: So I'm just.
2: So it's not the bedroom one.
0: Context for people at home.
2: That's what I need.
0: Hang on
2: to
0: now. Goes into mine first because I've got 99%.
2: Yeah, and I've got 91.
0: Okay, so the way they described it is it goes into the phone that it goes into second takes the charge. Okay, so
2: okay, yours good.
0: Is 91%. So I'm plugging
2: if
0: it into
2: you
0: mine.
2: Infect me with anything.
0: Okay.
2: Okay.
0: Has anything happened?
2: I've plugged it in. Oh, charging. Mine says charging.
0: Accessory connected. Unlock iPhone to use accessories. Open. Hang on. What's my code? There we go. Right. My phone just looks normal.
2: Unlock iPhone to use accessories. Why? Why? I don't want to.
0: Yeah, unlock your phone. So then it's like when you plug into a third party.
2: Yeah, no, but I don't want to give you access to all my things.
0: You're not giving me access to anything. Good. It's just unlocking your actual handset.
2: Wow, okay, it is charging.
0: It is charging?
2: It's working.
0: Oh, my God.
2: Yes. It's a hack.
0: Let's just let them sit there.
2: Okay.
0: And see what happens.
2: Yeah.
0: See if it can get you up to 100.
2: All right, let's see.
0: Because you don't have far to go. What do you, so just confirm.
2: No, I'm 91, and you're on 99. So let's see how we go.
0: Yeah, I'm 98 now.
2: Oh, we're scientists.
0: Oh, my God, this is amazing.
1: Is it a hack or just doing a thing? You be the judge.
0: And give us a ring. We got really positive feedback yesterday for our World Cup score updates.
2: Yes.
0: Wait for the battery update.
2: Even more exciting.
0: Yeah, yeah.
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4: Plenty of traffic building in the CBD on Ryrie Street and Latrobe Terrace. Also reports of a crash on Moorabool Street between Little Ryrie and Myers Street. Keep you updated on that. Settlement Road is still building inbound over the James Harrison Bridge. You run into Melbourne

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1: What is the first day of the week? 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
1: Yes.
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14: 16 minutes past 7, Tuesday morning on K-Rock 955. And it's 7 degrees at the moment in Belmont. 16 the top for us today. Partly cloudy day. No rain. Tomorrow showers 16. A shower or two for Thursday as well with a top of 12 degrees.
15: Now, we've got a battery update. It's a Will, is it a hack or doing a thing. You plugged your phone into my phone because apparently they charge each other. Or mine will be charged because it's the second one plugged in. And yeah. So you have more battery than me. What are you currently on?
14: So I started at 99%. I've gone down to 94%.
15: What?
14: Yeah.
15: I've started at 91% yeah. And I am still at 91%.
14: Oh, really?
15: Yeah.
14: Where's my battery going?
15: I don't know. Maybe it's because I'm looking at it, looking at the phone. How about I turn the brightness down? We'll see.
14: Yeah, just like using, so it's kept the same amount of batteries. Like, I'm not going to use my battery.
15: No, I'm just using
14: I'm just
15: going
14: to use my.
15: Hey, that's the show too.
14: All right, let's do this.
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0: We don't necessarily need a floater, we just need the correct answer. Well, you need a different microphone. How about that one?
2: Is there
0: you go.
2: Is the answer to the question, yes, it will float, or no, it will sink? Let's ask Chloe from Bell Post Hill. Morning.
3: Morning.
2: Now, have you been playing along with this game?
3: Yeah.
2: Have you had any success? Have you, you know, been right most of the time?
3: Yeah-ish.
2: Okay. That's all right. That's okay.
0: It's a game you think would be easy, but then it stitches you up every now and then, yeah. I think is the lesson that we've learned.
2: It does. Let's find out what your item is, Chloe. It is the Coke No Sugar.
0: Mm. Coke Zero style sort of arrangement.
2: Yeah, Coke Zero Sugar.
0: In a can?
2: In a can. What do we think?
0: It's unopened, by the way.
3: Yes.
0: You think it will float?
3: Yeah.
0: All right.
2: Okay.
0: Lock
2: let's
0: it
2: see.
0: In. Will float. Here we go. Pop it in there.
3: Lock it in.
2: Two.
3: Yeah.
2: Here we go. One.
0: Go. All right. Sort of bobbing around. It's sort of bobbing around. One.
2: Two, three, four, five. It has floated.
0: Well done, mate. You've won yourself $100.
3: Thank you so much.
2: Hey, what are you going to spend that on, mate?
3: I'm probably like buy something for my two sisters or something.
0: Oh, that's beautiful.
2: Bless.
0: Good on you, mate.
3: You might know Aaliyah.
0: Oh, Aaliyah, right, yeah, she calls through all the time. All right, well, there you go. Thanks to you and the whole family for listening and getting involved. You are $100 richer, Chloe. Well done, mate, and everybody else. We're going to play again after 3 o'clock this afternoon with Davo. Another item will be submerged. Will it float? You'll have to guess and see if you can win yourself $100 as well. If you need pool equipment, call Pool Works with 0% equipment finance in July.
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15: Still receiving reports of a crash on Moorabool Street between Little Ryrie Street and Myers Street in the CBD. It doesn't seem to be causing any delays at the moment. Delays are plenty for Latrobe Terrace in both directions. It's very slow southbound past Geelong train station. Ryrie Street very busy in both directions. You run into Melbourne, unfortunately, is an hour and 16 minutes from Ryrie Street to Port Melbourne. The census is coming this August. You'll get instructions soon on what to do. 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More traffic all day while you work. 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
18: Hey, it's AJ with your latest K-Rock News. Premier Jacinda Allen has apologised to athletes disappointed by the state's cancelled Commonwealth Games as the event kicks off in Glasgow this week. The Premier insists pulling out was the right decision due to the multi-billion dollar cost. Geelong was to have played a key role in the Games with the Athletes Village events and the closing ceremony. Petrol prices are again on the rise across Geelong and the Surf Coast as the crisis in the Middle East worsens. Unleaded has spiked to up to $1.80 a litre at some servos, with the warning we could see it rise even higher. Iranian-backed Houthi rebels have now threatened a blockade of Saudi Arabia, putting more pressure on global oil supplies. Australian Open organisers are shaking up tickets for this year's Grand Slam event. They're planning to cap the number of ground passes for each day of competition. Tickets go on sale next month. Britain's newest Prime Minister has set out a 10-year plan in his first address to the nation. Andy Burnham has pledged to boost public housing to meet communities.
19: That is the fair and sustainable way to bring the welfare bill down, to meet our fiscal rules and to honour our commitments on defence to our international partners.
18: A controversial Leopold childcare centre will be voted on by Council's Planning Committee on Thursday. A centre has received more than 60 public objections as part of its consultation period. However, the near 1,500 square metre centre has received the backing of council officers following the process.
0: Get the power in Belmont, North Geelong, Drysdale and Torquay.
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18: The Cats assistant Nathan Buckley says he's excited for the future at Geelong after missing out on the Tasmania coaching role. Buckley telling Fox Footy he was disappointed to be overlooked by the Devils, who yesterday announced Ken Hinckley as their inaugural coach, but says he's excited with what comes next.
20: It leaves me in a really exciting role at Geelong, which I've been at, and the future there for me will inform my next step in footy. I'm really grateful for where I'm at.
18: Gold Coast will wait until the end of the season to make a call on Jamara Ugle-Hagan. The Suns delaying a decision as it braces for a possible exit of fellow key forward Ben King. Ugle-Hagan joined the Suns on a one-year deal and has played three games this year. And PGA of Australia has begun its campaign to secure Open champion Ryan Fox for the Australian Open and the Australian PGA. Fox will join the likes of Masters winner Rory McIlroy in the big-name Australian events later this year. The Kiwi is a former winner of the Order of Merit for the Australasian Tour in 2019.
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8: K-Rock weather.
18: Partly cloudy today with a top of 16 degrees. Right now we're sitting at 6. You're up to date with Tom and Loggy.
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21: I love reality TV.
22: Have you seen this whole Melanie Bracewell, Dave Hughes story?
23: I have, yeah.
22: Okay, so Melanie Bracewell, she's from the Cheap Seats. She's a comedian. She's awesome. I love her, right? We've had her on the show quite a few times. And she wrote on TikTok, she said, you got to feel for Hughesy. He's living from his tenant's paycheck to tenant's paycheck, right? Because he's been very vocal about it, how he hates Albo and he's getting real political of late,
23: yeah,
22: right?
23: Yeah, yeah, yeah.
22: And then he sent her a whole bunch of information, right? He's like, Mel, I'm not part of the thievery gang. I'm trying to stop them, yada, yada, yada. And she said, Hughesy, it's a joke. Remember when you did those? And then he sent her a whole bunch of other stuff about freedom of speech and everything. And then she said, it's my birthday. I'm not reading all
23: I'm
22: of
23: not
22: this,
23: reading
22: right?
23: This. Yeah,
22: so anyway, it's gone up a notch because on her TikTok yesterday, she actually called him out because apparently during some gigs, and I've heard of this happening before, some comedians don't have access to a toilet backstage. And so Hughesy, the first time she met him, apparently he peed in her glass before he went out on stage because there was no way that he could access a toilet.
1: Oh, well, so he's like at a venue and the toilets are just the public toilets. There's no backstage.
22: There's no backstage.
1: Yeah, right.
22: She said, by the way, the first time we met, he peed in one of my glasses I use for stage because he couldn't go out to the bathroom. He does this regularly and wait staff have to clean it up.
1: Oh, he just leaves it.
22: Right? And people are like, what the hell? This is gross. So Dave has then come out and said that, because she's got the receipts about it too, right?
1: Yeah.
22: And Dave has come out and said that other comedians previously have roasted him about this and he said he didn't want to wet himself on stage and so, you know, it was his only option. And he said that, you know, I asked Mel once upon a time to come on my radio show and roast me about it. She did. We all laughed a lot. I had no idea. She was so aghast. She did a great job in joining in on the group ridicule of me. And then we gave her a tour and TV show, a big plug, the cheap seats, right?
1: Yeah.
22: She said, he said, I don't want to feud with another comic over things we laughed about. But I just find it so great.
1: Yeah.
22: And it's hilarious because Mel is just so funny.
1: I mean, you can put those glasses in a dishwasher, but then they're not putting them back out, are they? Surely.
22: Oh, my God. You'd have to throw them.
1: The water's not hot enough.
22: You'd have to throw them, right?
1: There's no water on
22: it. There's no water hot enough.
1: Yeah.
22: Have you peed in any of these glasses at work?
1: No. What?
22: I'm just asking the question, mate.
1: Bowls, yes. Not cups.
22: Disgusting. Hey, in the other big news, you've heard AJ speaking about it this morning. One of the funniest things to come out of the ABC is Barnaby Joyce was getting interviewed last night.
1: Yeah.
22: And if you haven't heard it yet, you're going to hear it all day. This is him trying to answer a question as best as he can.
1: Yeah.
22: But his dog is somewhere in the background.
2: Have a look. Where she is taking you.
3: My feet. Sit down! Sorry. It's a dog. I think that is incredibly important. We see that.
22: Okay, number one, don't speak to your dog like that.
1: Sit down. Oh, yeah. Also,
22: it's fine if I do it, but
1: yeah,
22: if you do it.
1: I was just going to say, you do it.
22: If you
1: also,
22: do it.
1: I didn't
22: it,
1: hear a dog then.
22: No, exactly. And then he said, sorry, it's the dog. Later in the interview, he apologised on behalf of the dog a second time. And then it was just like, it's fine. There's nothing wrong there.
1: Do your interviews inside, mate. Like instead, he's out on a balcony or something. Anyway. That is very funny. That's what's trending. Stay up to date with everything trending. krock.com.au. What do you got for us next, mate?
22: Next, I tried to be an adult, tried to do adult things.
1: Mm-hmm. How'd that work out for you?
22: Yeah, you'll find out next.
1: Tire cruise first. Dynamite, K-Rock, good morning.

0: Hiya, Cruz. 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
1: Yesterday, I had a bit of extra time, and so I drove past Spotlight, and I thought, you know what? I'm just going to peruse, because Spotlight is also like a Bunnings for me. I just like going down the aisles and having a bit of a look, right? And I noticed that they had, not a paid presentation, which it was, noticed that they had a sale on towels.
0: Oh, yeah.
1: And so I never really buy towels unless they're on sale. And I thought, you know what? Our towels need an upgrade. And I want to be the adult that has guest towels. Towels that are just nice and fluffy and just ready for guests.
0: Sure.
1: We've got someone staying over on Friday night.
0: They're not for, you won't use them.
1: I won't use them.
0: Okay, yeah, right.
1: They're good because then you know what happens. You use towels and face washers and then they get stained or bleached accidentally and then whatever, right? So I'm like, I'm going to get some guest towels and I'm going to get us some towels too.
0: Cool.
1: And then I saw some pillows on the way too. So I, like, honestly, I was all holding out. I looked like a crazy person, but that's fine. So I bought myself some towels and I thought, you know what else I need? I'm like, okay. Because growing up, I watched Friends and Monica always had a whole bunch of different towels. Mm. Fancy guest, right?
0: Yeah, sure.
1: Right? And that's the kind of house I grew up in. Okay, my mum is kind of like that too.
0: So you know how highly rated you are as a guest by how good your towels are?
1: No, I think everyone gets the highly rated guest towels, but the rest of the family, it's like these towels are for the laundry, these towels are dad's, these towels are for your bathroom, these towels are for my bathroom, and these towels are for guests.
0: That's why.
1: Right?
0: Yeah.
1: And one thing that reminds me of home all the time is good smelling washing. Mm. Now, because I have allergies and I've been trying to, you know, cut toxins and all that kind of crap, right? I mean, the occasional dart's fine, but during the washing, I try to wash with sensitive stuff.
0: Yeah.
1: And so I thought, no, for the guest towels, what I want to do is get some fabric softener.
0: Oh, okay.
1: So I want to get some cuddly.
0: Yeah.
1: Okay.
0: Right.
1: Now, because I remember growing up, it would be like, oh, everything smells so good and everything. So whatever. So went home. Well, I went to the supermarket, got the cuddly, went home, washed the towels, right?
0: Cool.
1: Put them out, and I was like, wow. My guests are going to be loving this.
0: These are really soft.
1: I am such an adult, right?
0: Yeah.
1: And then, like an hour later, Jimmy's coughing. My eyes are like crazy itchy and I'm just like, oh, my God, oh, my God. And then Jimmy comes in the room. I'm like, I've made a mistake. And he's like, yeah. And I said, I tried to be an adult.
0: Yeah.
1: He's like, what do you mean? I'm like, I got cuddly. I got cuddly and I tried to do the towels to make them soft and smell good because, you know, we've got someone coming over on Friday night and, you know, people stay over our house and stuff. And he's like, idiot. And I'm like, yeah, I know. And even Wombi is like scratching his ears. And so now our whole house is a chemical war zone.
0: Oh, my God.
1: So now what do I do? Now I've got all these towels that are just like cuddly, straight to the eyeballs.
0: Burn the towels.
1: Burn the towels. Burn the house. Burn the towels.
0: No, not the house. Okay. Burn the towels in the backyard.
1: Make a fire in the house. Get that cuddly out and the smoke in.
0: Fortunately, I've heard that Spotlight have a sale on towels.
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3: Thompson Road is pretty stop-start in both directions through North Geelong. Down in Belmont, plenty of traffic on Settlement Road in both directions. The Princes Highway is pretty stop-start as well in both directions through Cario and Norlane. Traffic aplenty for Ryrie Street, MacKillop Street and Latrobe Terrace in the CBD. Your run into Melbourne's okay. It's an hour and 10 minutes from Ryrie Street to Port Melbourne. 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
9: It's 12 minutes to 8 now on K-Rock 955. As I said before, it's a little bit warmer this morning than it was yesterday. Sitting on 7 degrees North Shore at the moment. Feels like 5. 16 will be the top for us today. Partly cloudy, no rain. Tomorrow showers and 16. Shower or two on Thursday with a top of just 12 degrees. I reckon I've only had sort of two or three of those days so far this winter. The old sort of 12 degree max arrangement.
10: Yeah, it's been quite warm.
9: Yeah. How do you feel about that? What's the, you got anything you want to add about that? The fact that we're having a warm winter?
10: No, I've doubled up my medication today, so.
9: Good, good, good. That's what I'd like to hear. I thought I could tell something was different.
10: You
9: want to
10: chat about El Nino?
9: Stable. All right. So coming up next, we've got a platform, right? And so that it allows us to leverage that platform for our own gain, right? Mm. In terms of if we need information, we can open the phones, go to the people, all that type of thing. And we often say, as long as we're laughing and having a good time, that's the main thing.
10: Yeah.
9: If anybody else does, that's just sort of bonus.
10: It's a bit extra.
9: It's a bit of bonus. What it does, though, is open us up to sort of feedback.
10: Oh, I love feedback.
9: No, you don't.
10: No, I hate it, but yeah. I love it. But I love it. It depends who it's coming from.
9: Yeah. Your chin gets real jutty.
10: Well, if the feedback is do as I say, not as I do, then yeah, I do get a bit chinny, to be fair.
9: Chinny, but then Yeah, and the, yeah, you anyway, so I've received a bit of feedback is what I'm trying to say. Oh. And overnight, and I don't know how to feel about it. So I thought I might run it past you next.
10: Let's break it down.
9: Yeah, we'll do it after Stella Lefty. This is Boston at 10 to 8 on K-Rock. Good morning. On a train.

0: Stella Lefty. That one is called Boston. 7 minutes to eight now. K-Rock 955. 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Feedback. I was talking about it before the song. You know, there are benefits to having our own radio show, and there are some, maybe drawbacks.
1: Yeah.
0: Everybody gets to have an opinion.
1: Yeah.
0: And then they get to tell us that.
1: And I look forward to hearing it.
0: You do love hearing what the people reckon. In fact, there's nothing more that we love than hearing what people reckon.
1: Exactly. You haven't said that one before.
0: Yeah, I know.
1: Bring it back.
0: Yeah. Yeah, please do reach out, whether it's on the phone or on the socials. Bloody love it.
1: Mm.
0: And certainly if you can tell Loggy what to do, that would be great.
1: I really love it because you have all that radio experience. So if you could tell me
0: what to do.
1: Tom never gets told. It's only ever me.
0: Mm.
1: Love it. Thank you.
0: I received some feedback overnight. Now, to be fair, I know this person.
1: Oh.
0: Have not seen them in years, but they are in Geelong and they do message occasionally and listen to the show quite clearly. Because last night at 6:56 p.m., so off the back end of the Up Late edition.
1: Yeah.
0: Received this message. Why do you sound like Grant Denyer when I look away from the screen?
1: Do you?
0: I don't know. Do I?
1: Hang on, I've got to close my eyes.
0: Well, I've got him.
1: Say what?
0: I've got some audio of Grant Denyer here if you want to have
1: all
0: a
1: listen. I'll close my eyes and I won't know.
0: All right, so what about if I say, welcome to Deal or No Deal? Wait, no, I need to get sort of in the Grant Denyer thing.
1: Okay.
0: Welcome to Deal or No Deal. All right, here we go.
2: Welcome to Deal or No Deal. All right, everyone.
1: Hey, here we go. Everyone.
2: I'm looking for Hugh Jass. Hugh, where are you?
0: He's been stitched up. He's rolling gear.
1: He's rolling gear there.
0: I'm looking for huge ass.
1: Okay, I'd say that there's two Toms, right?
0: Okay, yeah.
1: There's Tom where you're like, And then there's, hey, I'm Tom speaking about things.
0: On the radio.
1: So it depends.
0: Yeah.
1: Were you yelling or were you there, you know?
0: Yeah, okay. So, yeah,
1: I don't know. I don't think so. Hang on. I'm going to close my eyes and you say the Grant Denyer stuff.
0: Okay. I'm looking for huge ass. Huge ass.
1: Oh, kind of. A little bit in the department.
0: Yeah, right.
1: Yeah.
0: Okay. Do you want to know what I said to him?
1: What?
0: I said, I guess we're both squeaky little fellas.
1: Oh, nice. Yeah. But mate, you're 6 foot, aren't you?
0: Well.
1: I think he's only 5'10" or something.
0: Yeah, I know, right?
1: Yeah.
0: Shorty. Tony from Corio has called through. Morning, Tony. You're live on the air. What's going on?
3: Morning, guys. Look, I did preempt it when you were saying earlier that you wanted callbacks and feedbacks via calls.
0: Mm.
3: I thought that you were asking for people to call in.
1: Yeah.
3: So I've called in for some live feedback for you.
1: Okay, before you give that, Tony, do you think that Tom sounds like Grant Denyer?
3: 100%.
1: He does.
3: 100%.
1: Right.
3: A little bit more hair on the head, and he'd even look like Grant Denyer.
1: Wow. Yeah, wow. Okay. And what's the other feedback you've got for us this morning?
3: So, first of all, Loggy, in regards to your towels, stop trying to adult.
0: It doesn't suit you.
1: I know, it doesn't.
3: Just be fun. Enjoy life.
1: I can't enjoy life.
3: Adults are boring.
0: Yeah.
3: Adults are boring, though. Why do you want to be an adult? No one wants to be an adult.
1: I know. That's such a millennial thing for us to say, too, isn't it?
3: It is, 100%. It's better off just to be a kid. That's why I've got kids, because then I can act like a kid and no one looks at me funny.
1: Mm. Yes.
3: Tom agrees. Tom knows what I'm talking about.
0: Yeah, absolutely.
1: So is there any feedback for Tom or is it just me?
3: I've got some feedback for Tom.
1: Please.
3: Tom, change is not always a good thing.
0: Okay.
3: You've gone through a lot of changes with your body and your face and the chin strap and everything.
0: Yeah.
3: But remember, your comedy is why we listen.
0: Okay.
3: All okay. Right.
0: So don't change.
3: So keep it. Don't change. Hang on.
1: We're not bringing the chin strap back, though. Let's just put a line through that.
3: Why not?
1: For many reasons that I won't go through on air.
0: All right. Up next, we've got huge ass. Huge ass.
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15: It is very busy out there on our roads this morning. Settlement Road is very slow inbound over the James Harris Bridge. Latrobe Terrace really struggling southbound past Geelong train station. Plenty of traffic on Ryrie Street. Barwon Heads Road also very stop start through Armstrong Creek and Charlemont due to those pesky roadworks. The same can be said for Torquay Road in both directions through Grovedale and Mount Dunedin, minus the roadworks. What's for lunch? 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More traffic all day while you work. 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
4: Hey, it's AJ with your latest K-Rock news. Claims Premier Jacinda Allen should be embarrassed as the Commonwealth Games opens later this week in Scotland. Geelong was one regional centre due to host sporting events, including beach volleyball and swimming, before Labor scrapped the event. But Liberal leader Jess Wilson says it's not good enough.
5: I think Victorians this week should be watching on and thinking, how does this government continue to waste money every single day, taxpayer money, and then not even apologise to Victorians?
4: The teachers' pay dispute is going down to the wire, voting on the new pay offer closing this afternoon. If rejected, Thursday's 24-hour statewide walkout will go ahead. The Education Union insists the new deal isn't good enough. Pauline Hanson has been accused of talking down Australia on her overseas jaunt. The Prime Minister says he finds her recent behaviour astonishing.
6: We live in the best country on earth and we are the envy of the world. I find it astonishing that Pauline Hanson has travelled overseas in order to denigrate and talk down Australia.
4: A new poll shows a divide between the state government and residents about phasing out natural gas. The poll finding 83% of respondents wanted in the future energy mix. The construction of a gas terminal in Geelong remains a hotly contentious issue in the region. And Britain's new Prime Minister, Andy Burnham, has outlined his priorities as he settles into number 10. He's pledged to honour defence commitments, tackle the cost of living and boost public housing.
7: We will help people to live well, building a more preventative state, investing in people's success rather than paying for failure. And that work starts now.
1: Scotting's, Geelong's Kubota dealer. 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
4: New Tasmania coach Ken Hinckley says Tassie belongs at the top level of football. Hinckley telling Fox Footy that the state has always been a passionate football community.
8: This is not a start-up football state. This is a passionate football state about playing the great game, and now they get to play in the big league, and nothing suits me better than being a part of such a great, warm and welcoming community.
4: Gold Coast is set to wait to make a call on the future of Jamara Ugle-Hagan. The former Bulldog has played in 3 games this season. The club is set to wait as it braces for the possible exit of key forward Ben King at season's end. And Jake Weatherald is set to retain his spot at the top of the order for Australia in its upcoming series with Bangladesh. Nathan Lyon also set to return to the Australian side.
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3: K-Rock weather.
4: Partly cloudy today with a top of 16 degrees. Right now we're sitting at 7. You're up to date with Tom and Loggy.
1: 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A couple of mics, a couple of tunes, a couple of friends. Some things just work, just like Tom and Loggy. Oh, a couple of cuties. Hello, K-Rock.
9: Good morning, 5 minutes past 8. Hope you're having a great Tuesday so far. It's Kindness Day.
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9: Donations are doubled, making a difference to real people in our community, and also just a good reminder to maybe show a bit of kindness to the people around you today and maybe a bit of kindness to yourself as well.
10: Well, I'm going to send Max Holmes all my love via the phone. 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Obviously, he had a big surgery surgery. We don't know how big or not it was. No one's spoken to him.
9: No, but we will get the exclusive just after 8:30. He's going to join us on the show. Looking forward to catching up with Max. We've got some tickets to give away for you to go and see Spider-Man Brand New Day starring Tom Holland and Zendaya hit cinemas July 30. So give you an opportunity to get your hands on those. Right now, Martin Garrix, Ed Sheeran. It's Repeat It, 6 minutes past 8. It's Tom and Loggy on K-Rock.

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1: All right, so yesterday was a massive day in the World Cup and massive for soccer slash football, massive for music as well, because we know that it was all happening, you know, pre-game, middle of the game, and Robbie Williams was one of the artists who was there.
0: Yeah.
1: Now, he's gone viral on social media because he found himself at the centre of, like, this TV gaffe, you might say.
0: Mm.
1: And he was chatting on the microphone.
0: Being interviewed.
1: He had the microphone. He was holding it up. And then something white fell out of what appeared to be either his nose or facial region, like the bottom half of his head.
0: Yeah.
1: It fell onto the microphone. He then kind of noticed it, picked it up, and kind of went to, like, flick it away, but then didn't realise it. The flick didn't take. And then he put his hand on his head, and then he actually had the white object stuck to his head.
0: What are the chances?
1: Right? And it awkwardly was there for the rest of the interview, this white little piece. Now, a lot of theories came out that it was substance, you know, a certain substance, because he has previously had substance abuse problems. Mm. But as far as I'm aware, I was like, no, not mine, Robbie, because he's clean. Right? And also, why would you risk it?
0: Yeah, right.
1: Right? Like, why would you?
0: Yeah.
1: So, he's come out, and I've actually got a grab of this.
0: Okay.
1: He's actually made an announcement about it today because it's actually gone super viral.
0: Mm.
1: And so we now know what it is. Was it something illegal or was it something innocent?
2: Just like to apologise for the object that fell onto the microphone yesterday. It was deeply unprofessional, and people worried about me, but it's okay because I had several more.
1: So he's laughing. What he's got there is lying in bed, and he has two mints on his tongue.
0: Oh,
1: and he pokes his tongue out and he's like, obviously, it's not substances. He's making a joke about that, but it's just mints.
0: So he had a mint.
1: A mint when you're getting interviewed or interviewing someone, you know, good on you. But it got us thinking, what fell out your mouth? Or
0: what got stuck on your face?
1: Exactly. So this is going to be a two-pronged one because sometimes these situations, when they happen to you, stay with you forever.
0: Mm.
1: They're the type of situations that you lie in bed and think about for the rest of your life. Now, Robbie, he might be just a normal guy that he has a bit of a laugh about this, but if this happened to me, I would think about it. I would be 80 years of age lying still in bed and be like, oh, my God, remember that time when I put that thing on my head? Oh, my God, oh, my God, oh, my God. So we want to ask you, what fell out your mouth?

0: We've got a double pass to go see Spider-Man, the brand new day at participating cinemas. It's with Tom Holland and Zendaya. So give us a call right now. 52232955. What fell out your mouth or what was on your face?
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2: I certainly hope you brought your fishing gear with you because Settlement Road is bumper to bumper inbound over the James Harrison Bridge. Plenty of traffic for Ferrari Street and Latrobe Terrace in the CBD. Plenty of traffic as well for Torquay Road in both directions through Grovedale. Your run into Melbourne is getting better. It's 1 hour and 8 minutes from Ferrari Street to Port Melbourne. 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
1: 17 past 8 now on K-Rock 955. Sitting on 7 degrees, Jim HBA Stadium right now. 16 the top for us today. Going to be a partly cloudy day. Shouldn't get any rain though. Showers tomorrow and 16. Shower or two and 12 degrees on Thursday. I mentioned Jim HBA Stadium because Cats superstar and currently injured, just injured player Max Holmes will be joining us as he does on a Tuesday, but over the phone this time after 8:30 news.
2: Exactly. Now, Robbie Williams went viral yesterday. He was part of the World Cup music, the pre-game entertainment, and that hasn't gone viral. What's gone viral is him being

0: interviewed after the fact with a microphone. He's chatting into it, obviously, and something falls out of the bottom half of his face. Mm. Now, it's a little white product. It goes on the microphone, and then he picks it up, tries to flick it off. It doesn't quite take to the flick.
1: Yes.
0: And then ends up on his hands. He then puts his hand through his hair and it sticks on his forehead.
1: Yeah.
0: It then stays there for the rest of the broadcast as he's getting interviewed. Now, people were sort of saying, oh, it's a substance. He's had a substance abuse problem. Maybe it's a white powdered product that fell out or something. Yeah. He's then made an announcement today to show that it was actually mints. He's laughing at it, saying, everyone's worried about me, and I did have a couple more. Ha, ha, ha. Pulls his tongue out, and he's got mints on it. So we were thinking, oh, my God, when something falls out of your mouth, if something ends up on your face, it's something that you don't forget easily.
1: It's very cringe-worthy. So cringe-inducing. Yeah.
0: You wake up at night and think about it. So we've got a two-pronged question. Let's have some fun. What fell out your mouth or
1: what got stuck to your face?
0: Let's ask Christy from Geelong. Christy, where are we going? What are you going with, something that fell out of your mouth or something that was on your head?
2: Or something that came out my nose and then got on my face.
0: Oh, no. Okay, I don't know if I'm ready for this.
1: Yeah, tell us.
0: Okay, Christy.
2: It was many years ago when you could still jump off the tower at Eastern Beach on the promenade, and I was my then boyfriend, who's my husband.
1: Congratulations, well done.
2: He was with his friends and I jumped off the tower and came out of the water and snot had come out my nose and gone across my face.
0: Oh,
2: but I didn't realise. And then they're all going, oh my God, you've got snot all over your face.
0: I can't do snot.
1: Oh, yeah.
0: I can't do it.
1: Yeah. Cool. So what'd you do with it then? Did you just hand and sort of flick it arrangement?
0: Stop!
2: Get it off in the water. And
0: oh, my God. And he was still into you after that. You must be quite the catch.
1: Sent you to the movies. Spider-Man Brand New Day starring Tom Holland Zendaya in cinemas July 30. 5223295. What came out your mouth or got stuck on your face?

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1: Robbie Williams has gone viral. His World Cup performance yesterday was great. But then after the performance, he was getting interviewed, standing there with a microphone having a chat. Something fell out of the bottom of his face. And it was a white, something white. He then picked it up, went to flick it. The flick didn't take. And he then wiped his head. That item then got stuck to his head, which he is now opened up about. Well, he's made a statement and he said it was a mint.
0: Yes.
1: Some people were like, oh, is it a substance? What happened? It fell out of his mouth. It was a mint, but how embarrassing. And it got us thinking of the cringe moments that you always remember when something fell out of your mouth or
0: got stuck on your face. That's what sort of happened to Christy from Geelong. We just spoke to her about jumping off the top diving board at the top of the tower at Eastern Beach. And coming out of the water and realising she had boogers smeared all over her face.
1: I can't do stuff.
0: Stacey from Cries on the line. Morning, Stace.
2: Morning. How are you guys?
0: Yeah, good. Thanks, mate. Now, you also have a nose-related one.
1: Oh, mate, really?
2: Sorry, Loggy. I flew to Brisbane to meet up with a bunch of other people for this under-18s climate rally. I'd never met any of them in my life.
0: Yeah.
2: We did the first day. It was great. We were sitting back at the Backpackers Hostel having a bit of fun, just gas bagging and whatnot. And I had this really hot coffee. Someone made me laugh. And I tried to swallow it. And the next thing I knew, it was pouring out of my nose and straight onto the floor.
0: Oh, my gosh.
1: Oh, do you still think about that moment?
2: Yeah. Absolutely.
0: Did it burn as it went through your nostrils because it was hot?
2: It burned and I was smelling coffee drinks for like 4 days.
0: Yeah.
1: Take the caffeine in the cup, not via the nose.
0: Yeah. Or at least go the other way around, through the nose, into the gullet. K-Rock Music has all the feels. Like this.

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13: The Hamilton Highway is very slow on approach to the Geelong Ring Road, Geelong bound. Aberdeen Street is having an absolute shocker as well, inbound before Minerva Road. It's intersection with Shannon Avenue, congestion left, right and centre. Latrobe Terrace and Ryrie Street and MacKillop Street, very busy in both directions. Settlement Road still really struggling inbound over the James Harrison Bridge. 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More traffic all day while you work. Keep it K-Rock.
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15: 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Commonwealth Games open in Scotland later this week, but opposition leader Jess Wilson says Premier Jacinda Allen should be embarrassed. Regional Victoria was due to host the Games, with sports including swimming and hockey to be held in Geelong, before Labor scrapped the event in 2023.
16: This cost Victorians $600 million, $200 million of which has gone to Glasgow to actually host these Games.
15: Qantas International pilots are weighing up industrial action over drawn-out pay negotiations. Among their demands, more notice for unexpected call-outs and 3 days off every 2 months that can't be cancelled. Barnaby Joyce has given a testy interview with the ABC to deny One Nation plans to revive the White Australia policy. His appearance on 7:30 interrupted by his dog.
17: Sit down! Sorry, it's a dog.
15: Britain's newest Prime Minister has officially been sworn in. Andy Burnham taking up the position 10 Downing Street following Sir Keir Starmer's resignation.
18: I am acutely conscious that I am the sixth person in the last 10 years to walk up this street, the seventh Prime Minister since 2016.
15: He's made cost of living one of his priorities while hinting he'll leave the AUKUS agreement unchanged. And Geelong Council's planning committee is set to vote on the future of a proposed childcare centre in Leopold this week. Council officers have recommended approving the near 1,500 square metre project, despite more than 60 public objections. The committee will meet to vote on Thursday night.
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15: Cats assistant Nathan Buckley admits he was disappointed about missing out on the Tasmania job. Buckley telling Fox Footy his decision to come to the Cats was influenced by his desire to coach the Devils and that he was all in on the role.
19: It's taken me a little bit of time to reflect because I was really keen on it. I was in on it. You sort of have to decide if you're going to go for a job, you've got to decide that you're absolutely all in on it. And I was.
15: Adelaide will be without Darcy Fogarty for 3 weeks after failing to overturn a striking ban. Fogarty handed 3 games for concussing Sydney's Harry Cunningham on Thursday night, the tribunal rejecting the Crows' argument the incident was a high tackle, not a strike. And Nathan Lyon is set to return to the Australian Test side for its upcoming series with Bangladesh in the top end. The Aussie spinner is set to be named in the Australian squad today ahead of the first test on August 13. Michael Nisa is set to be the unlucky man squeezed out of the squad.
0: Brand new Mimosa displays open in Armstrong Estate. 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
12: K-Rock weather.
15: Partly cloudy and a top of 16 degrees today. Right now we're sitting at 7. You're up to date with Tom and Lockie.
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21: Trending this morning, Barnaby Joyce on the ABC. You're going to hear this a lot. And he was being interviewed by Sarah Ferguson on 7:30, who's an absolute weapon. Love her. She's great.
22: Yeah.
21: She's chatting to Barnaby, and Barnaby's dog apparently is next to him. Have a listen.
23: Where she is taking you.
17: My feet. Sit down! Sorry. It's a dog. I think that is incredibly important. We see that.
21: That is like ridiculous. Even if I was doing, like, you know, Wombi Barks.
22: Yeah.
21: My
22: yeah.
21: dog, right? Even if I was doing an interview, like, I would.
22: You wouldn't break character to go, Sam!
21: No, exactly. Yeah. Yeah. What's he thinking? Yeah. Anyway, it's everywhere, and we've had our own take on it, so you can check that out on our socials. In other trending news, if you're a fan of the Avengers, well, maybe you heard that back in April, CinemaCon attendees got a little preview of the Avengers Doomsday trailer. Mm-hmm. Well, guess what? It's now open to the public. They've just dropped it, and here's what it sounds like.
24: I've fought with many warriors in my time. They're far stronger than all of us put together, and they died. They died facing enemies and threats that scared me far less than this one.
21: Our boy Chris Hemsworth there as Thor. Doomsday is the culmination of the MCU's multiverse crossing storytelling over the past like 7 years and phases and everything. So there's a lot going on. Basically, we are getting this film in December, and then it will be followed a year later by Avengers Secret Wars.
22: Okay, so it's not the last. It's the end of everything except that there's another movie after that.
1: funny how that happens. That's what's trending this morning. Stay up to date with everything trending. krock.com.au is the place to go. Max Holmes will not be joining us in the studio like he usually does on a Tuesday. Up next, though, we're going to have him on the phone because he's done himself a mischief. We'll do it after Sienna Spyro.

0: 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It's Material Lover at 8:38. 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
1: He's one of the fastest men in footy. Now he's bringing that speed to your mornings. From the Geelong Cats, this is Max Holmes.
0: Yeah, sorry, I didn't have time to get the fastest bit taken out, unfortunately. That's a little bit awkward, isn't it? Max Holmes usually joins us in the studio at this time of the morning on a Tuesday, but he's on the phone at the moment. Good morning, Max.
2: Good morning, guys. Thanks for leaving the fastest part in there.
3: They can't take that away from you.
0: Yeah.
3: They can't take that away from you, mate.
0: Beautiful.
3: How are you feeling?
2: I'm feeling all right. Haven't been in too much pain, and it's a bit disappointing, but all things considered, I'm okay right now.
0: You are having an amazing season, so very disappointed in that regard. Can you tell, for people who don't know, you had a gnarly little injury on Thursday night against the Saints. What actually happened?
2: I did a syndesmosis-style injury, which I think a lot of people have heard of syndesmosis, don't really know what it is, and I don't know the scientific way to kind of tell you either, but I did a syndesmosis injury and I had enough force in it that I also fractured the fibula bone. It's just a bit of an unfortunate one. The syndesmosis injury wasn't too bad, but got to let the fracture heal. So that's why it was so painful the other day.
3: Yeah. Oh, yeah. We saw the photo of you in the hospital bed. I mean, going into surgery like that as well, how are you feeling? You know, I mean, physically you're doing okay with the pain. What about the mental side of it, mate? Are you doing all right with that?
2: Mental side, I'm all right. I'm pretty, internally driven person with some things like this. So in my head, I guess I'm just racing against any other player that's done this injury before, trying to beat them in recovery time, and
0: has to be the fastest as everything.
3: Yeah, you are. We love your competitive nature.
2: Yeah. Yeah.
3: It makes sense that you're an athlete, professional athlete, Max.
2: Yeah. So just I'm just almost in competition with myself as well, just to come back as soon as possible. So mental's all right.
3: Do we have a timeline? Anything you can tell us about when you might be expected back?
2: I don't know, because it's a little bit of a it's kind of one that could go really well and be a bit quicker, or it can take a while just because of the soreness. So I'm actually not sure, but in my head, I'm not done for the year. So
3: Love it, Maxie. Great. Come on, I'm pumped.
0: Now, there was a bit of, when it happened, Friday morning we were talking and there was some suggestions thrown around that maybe Log might have cursed you because you refused to accept her friendship.
3: A lot of people were messaging me, Max. I mean, like, this is your fault and everything. Did you hear any of that rumbling around?
2: I saw a little bit. There was a bit going on my phone Friday morning, but I was stoked that you guys didn't try and call me after.
0: Well,
2: I said, if I'm having surgery, don't call me.
0: Yes, so do you remember that? Do you remember saying that? Because this is literally last week, you talking about Jezza Cameron and his AC injury.
4: I haven't actually spoken to him live yet.
3: Hang on, you haven't spoken to him. You haven't given him a call yet. Is he your comrade or not?
4: I've texted him. But you know, like, you don't want everyone giving you a call. If I'm having surgery, don't call me.
0: Okay. Roger. Okay. Right. I understand.
3: Do you know how close I was to calling you, Max?
2: Oh, well, I wouldn't have picked up, so it would have been fine. But
3: because it was me, or just because you weren't picking up anyone's calls?
2: Oh, I picked up a couple, but
3: yeah. There you go. Not fair.
0: Literally 3 days later, you had surgery, though. That is crazy. How come you went to Brisbane for it, can I ask?
2: I just wanted to get it done as soon as possible, and a really, really good surgeon could get me in on Friday in Brisbane. So he's done a lot of boys for the footy club, and they've all loved him. So I was like, yeah, let's do that rather than I'd be getting the surgery like today otherwise, kind of thing.
0: Wow,
2: so
0: yeah, okay.
2: Like 3-4 days ahead of that.
0: Yeah, and was it sore flying with it?
2: It wasn't pretty flying.
0: No.
3: How do you fly with it?
2: I got really lucky that for whatever reason, just no one booked seats next to me.
0: Great.
2: So,
0: yeah, jacked it.
2: Stuck the leg up and, it was very lucky.
3: Oh, very nice. Well,
0: luckily, the cat's booked out the front half of the plane.
3: Yeah. Your private jet.
0: Yeah.
3: Can I ask, just going back to that Jezza moment, did Jezza call you?
0: Or message?
2: No, Jezza text me.
0: There you go, because he knows.
2: A good chat over text, yeah.
0: Yeah, good,
3: that's
0: good,
3: nice,
0: good, good.
3: Mate. That's nice.
2: Yeah, don't call.
0: Okay. No, don't call.
3: Also, I just want to know, there was a bit of chat about movies and the fact that you hadn't watched Jurassic Park. I was going to send you the DVD just as a, you know, as a get well
0: recovering.
3: Soon.
0: Yeah,
3: while you're recovering. But then I thought, you probably don't have a DVD player. Are you able to stream that in some way, shape or form?
2: I am, but I've seen some great stats during the week.
3: Here we go.
2: I'm not sure that you've seen. Yeah. Just box office numbers and whatnot with the Iron Man's, with a lot more going on.
0: Yeah,
2: a lot
0: right.
2: more. So
0: more successful than Jurassic Park. This is the claim that you made last week, that more people have seen the Marvel movies, particularly the Iron Man movie, than Jurassic Park.
2: Yes.
0: We thought that was crazy, yeah. But you've done some research, have you, and you've seen that it's actually true.
2: Yeah, and I'm, you know what, I'm upset by your reactions. I came away doubting myself and don't think that's fair. So I probably won't give the Jurassic Parks a watch.
3: Oh.
2: Not high up my list, but
0: okay.
2: I'll let you know if I do.
3: Can I just say, you may win the physical game against me, Max, but I've won the mental, and that's all I need to know.
0: Why, because he's got in his head about the
3: yeah,
0: movie.
3: Yeah, that's right. That's right. Little old Loggy in Holmes'
2: head.
3: That's
2: bullying.
0: That is. Again, she is your acquaintance and I am your friend. So.
3: Are we closer now? Because yeah. I did text you.
2: Did I respond?
0: Your heart reacted.
3: Your heart reacted.
0: She did it in a group chat,
2: okay, that's good.
0: And she did it deliberately before I had an opportunity to do it too, and then she rubbed it in my face. You knew the love was there.
2: That's good, yeah.
3: Okay.
0: All right, Max. Well, look, hopefully you don't have too much time on your hands to watch movies and whatnot. We want you back out on the field as soon as possible. Rest up, and we will catch up with you again next Tuesday. Thanks for the chat, mate.
2: Perfect. Thanks, guys.
1: 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K-Rock traffic.
5: Down in Hyattown, Barrable Road is very slow on approach to that Roberts Road roundabout. Roberts Road itself, very congested. Settlement Road's having an absolute shocker inbound over the James Harrison Bridge. Aberdeen Street really struggling inbound before Shannon Avenue. Expect plenty of congestion at that intersection. Plenty of traffic as well for Ryrie Street and Latrobe Terrace in all directions. The census is coming this August. 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More traffic all day while you work. Keep it K-Rock.
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0: It's 10 minutes to 9 on K-Rock 955. We do it for Mimosa Homes. We're sitting on 7 degrees right now at Cunningham Pier. 16 will be the top for us today. Partly cloudy, no rain on the radar until tomorrow when there'll be showers in 16. And then a shower or two on Thursday with a top of just 12 degrees.
3: We caught up with Max Holmes. It was a great chat. He's at home recuperating. And if you missed it, it'll be up on the podcast and also on our Up Late edition later tonight from 6 p.m.
0: Quick summary, he's in good spirits.
3: He's in great spirits.
0: I was really pleased to hear that. Yeah. It was actually really nice.
3: Me too. I know, I was worried.
0: Yeah, you're worried.
3: Yeah, of course.
0: Yeah. Oh, they grow up so fast. Lady Gaga disease now. It's 10 to 9 on K-Rock.

0: Gaga disease. 6 to 9. K-Rock 955. The girls in the car wanted, can you play Lady Gaga? And I was like, yeah, cool. What song do you want? And they're like, oh, just, you know, any song. And so I put that one and like, not this one. Oh, okay. And then I was like, well, Daddy likes this one, so I'm going to just let it play. And then it played out. And then straight after that, Abracadabra came on. They're like, oh, yeah. Oh, this is the one
1: that's
0: we wanted,
1: it.
0: Dad. This
1: Mate,
0: is the one.
1: 100%. I'm with the girls.
0: Yeah, they know.
1: Abracadabra, old school Gaga.
0: Yeah, there are brand new Mimosa displays open in Armstrong Estate. Visit Mimosa Homes. We're
1: Can
0: at
1: I just say sorry?
0: Oh, yep.
1: I said old school Gaga, but I just want to explain. I know it's a new song, yeah, but she's back to her roots.
0: Ah, oh, okay.
1: So just in case someone's like, no, look, like, she's back to her roots,
0: no,
1: her Alejandros. Do you know what I mean?
0: Yes, I did not catch that because I had stopped listening. Because I was ready to wrap the show up. So,
1: sorry.
0: Anything else? No, we're good. All
1: no,
0: right.
1: I will say this. Mm. Max Holmes chat, if you missed it, it'll be up on our podcast very shortly and up on our late night edition, which happens at 6 o'clock.
0: This evening, yes. We'll be back tomorrow morning from 6. Cameron Ling will join us in the studio from 8 a.m. Be good to have Lingy back with us. And, yeah, another opportunity for you to play Will It Float, thanks to Poolworks, after 3 o'clock this afternoon. $100 cash on the line. All you have to say is whether the item will float or not. And get it right. 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
2: K-Rock traffic.
3: Aberdeen Street is having an absolute shocker inbound before Minerva Road. Traffic snaking back onto Deviation Road, pretty much back to Highland Street in Finesford. Ballarat Road really struggling inbound before Anarchy Road. Expect plenty of congestion at that intersection. In Hamelin Heights, Settlement Road is pretty much stationary inbound over the James Harrison Bridge. And Latrobe Terrace is pretty much stationary southbound past Geelong Train Station. It's Travel Tuesday at Flight Centre. Save up to 65% on a 7-night Bali Villa stay from $435 per person. Today only. Book at flightcentre.com.au. More traffic all day while you work. 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
5: Broadcasting on Waterfront Country, hey, it's AJ with your latest K-Rock news. Premier Jacinda Allen has apologised to athletes disappointed by the state's cancelled Commonwealth Games as the event kicks off in Glasgow this week. The Premier insists pulling out was the right decision due to the multi-billion dollar cost. Geelong was to have played a key role in the Games with the Athletes Village events and the closing ceremony. Petrol prices are again on the rise across Geelong and the Surf Coast as the crisis in the Middle East worsens. Unleaded has spiked to $1.80 or more at some servos, with a warning we could see it rise even higher. Iranian-backed Houthi rebels have now threatened a blockade of Saudi Arabia, putting more pressure on global oil supplies. Australian Open organisers are shaking up ticket prices for next year's Grand Slam event. They're planning to cap the number of ground passes for each day of competition. Tickets go on sale next month. Britain's newest Prime Minister has set out a 10-year plan in his first address to the nation at 10 Downing Street. Andy Burnham has pledged to boost public housing to meet with commitments.
6: That is the fair and sustainable way to bring the welfare bill down, to meet our fiscal rules and to honour our commitments on defence to our international partners.
5: A controversial Leopold childcare centre will be voted on by Council's Planning Committee on Thursday. The centre has received more than 60 public objections as part of its consultation period. However, the near 1,500 square metre centre has received the backing of council officers following the process.
1: Get the V8 Nissan Patrol Warrior at Rex Corel with a great interest rate.
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5: Cats assistant Nathan Buckley says he's excited for the future at Geelong after missing out on Tasmania's coaching role. Buckley telling Fox Footy he was disappointed at being overlooked by the Devils, but is excited with what comes next.
7: Leaves me in a really exciting role at Geelong, which I've been at, and the future there for me will inform my next step in footy. I'm really grateful for where I'm at.
5: Gold Coast will wait until the end of the season to make a call on Jamara Ugle-Hagan. The Suns delaying a decision as it braces for possible exit of fellow key forward Ben King. Ugle-Hagan joined the Suns on a one-year deal and has played in 3 games this season. And PGA of Australia has begun its campaign to secure Open champion Ryan Fox for the Australian Open and Australian PGA. Fox will join the likes of Masters winner Rory McIlroy in the big-name Australian events later this year. The Kiwi is a former winner of the Order of Merit for the Australasian Tour in 2019.
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8: Good morning, Liam Robertson from Surfing Victoria here with your morning surf report. Another day of small clean waves across the coastline. We've got winds from that northwest direction, so most beaches and reefs are clean across the entire coastline this morning. We've got small waves in that shoulder to head high range. Best bet, head to those open beaches if you're looking for the most size. As always, if you are going for a surf, surf for the mate and play it safe by the water.
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5: Partly cloudy in the top of 16 degrees today. Right now we're sitting at 8 and we're kicking off 50 minutes of non-stop K-Rock.
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5: 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Classic Eminem on the way soon. Gracie Abrams, who just released a brand new album on Friday. There's a lot going on and it's non-stop. Fancy a Rally's pie? Of course you do.

0: 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I feel like for 20 years I've been looking at videos of Barnaby Joyce saying this dude is bizarre, but last night is right near the top of the mountain.
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0: be fair, though, if there's no more wine, then why would you stick around? 50 minutes non-stop K-Rock there. We will do another one. That is Role Model. He's releasing new music in the last couple of months, and it is fantastic. We will hear 5 after 10. Chappell Roan, Dom Dolla, it's all here. 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
10: 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No hold-ups for the Geelong Ring Road in either directional, Surf Coast Highway and smooth sailing to Melbourne on the Princes past the airport, in through the Maltby Bypass and Point Cook Bend. A struggle though approaching the West Gate due to a crash and headaches for the West Gate over the bridge into the Burnley following another crash. 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
12: Partly cloudy and 16 today. 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Teachers are voting on a revised pay offer from the government. 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